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Welcome to Anchor Point, where we believe that the next 30 minutes could change your life forever. So join us to consider the greatest message ever heard, the good news of the gospel, as well as sound scriptural teaching for believers, all based on the Word of God, the anchor for our souls.

0: Many people describe themselves as spiritual, but how can we know whether a spiritual claim is genuine? The Apostle John wrote that it is possible to know that we possess eternal life. He points us not merely to what people say, but to what they believe and how they live. He also points out that there is only one remedy for guilt and sin. Listen to it. The blood of Jesus Christ, God's Son, cleanses us from all sin. No amount of religious activity, even if it is sincere, will take away one of our sins. A person can have a show of outward religion without an inward relationship with God. Join us today as we consider the evidence that reveals whether a person really does possess eternal life.
1: Some people purport to be a spiritual teacher, but they don't actually know God. They don't have eternal life. So you do need to be careful. You need to watch out for that sometimes. That's actually why 1 John was written. He has written this letter because there were some false teachers that were deceiving the Christians. And so he says the way you can tell if somebody was true or if they were false, he gives them three tests. The test of belief. What do they believe about Jesus Christ? That's the most important thing. Do they believe that he is the eternal Son of God who has taken on real human flesh, was sent on a mission to save us from our sins by his death? What do they believe about Jesus? Secondly, the test of brotherhood. Do they love the brothers and sisters in the family of God? Or are they in it for themselves? Are they just trying to make money? And thirdly, the test of their behavior. Do they live like a Christian or do they not? Now that doesn't mean, when I say do they live like a Christian, that doesn't mean that Christians are perfect people. We're not. The only perfect person is God, his Son, the Lord Jesus. And the rest of us sometimes behave wrongly. What do we do when we feel bad about how we've behaved? What do we do with a guilty conscience? That's what I want you to think about. What do we do with a guilty conscience? Well, let's read in the Bible now in 1 John chapter 1, verses 5 and 7. This then is the message which we have heard of him and declare unto you, that God is light, and in him is no darkness at all. If we say that we have fellowship with him and walk in darkness, we lie and do not the truth. But if we walk in the light as he is in the light, we have fellowship one with another, and the blood of Jesus Christ, his Son, cleanses us from all sin. The blood of Jesus Christ, God's Son, cleanses us from all sin. Some of you are likely familiar with the name Kim Kardashian. I don't know a whole lot about the Kardashians, but I know that they are very famous, and I know that they're very wealthy. And I know that back in 2016, Kim Kardashian was in Paris for Paris Fashion Week. And one night, in the middle of the night, as she was back in her luxury apartment, a group of men, they were all older men, they were known as the Grandpa Robbers, and these older men broke into her apartment, held a gun to her head, tied her up in the bathroom, and stole her jewelry. How much do you think her jewelry was worth that she had with her on holiday in Paris? $10 million worth. I don't know how much you travel with, but $10 million worth of jewelry, including a $4 million engagement ring. That's what they were after. They took it from her and left her tied up in the bathroom. She was set free later. But the thieves were a little bit clumsy. They made some mistakes, and so they got caught 3 months later. One of the men, his name was Yunus Abbas, 62 years old. He was just about to go into robber's retirement. This was going to be his last heist, but he got caught. And he admitted his guilt. His trial started today. It took a little while to prosecute them. His trial started today. Here's what caught my attention. He doesn't know how it's going to pan out. He says, on the last day of the trial, I will bring a duffel bag with my belongings in it, because he expects to be sentenced to jail. And this is what he said. The problem with the past is that it sticks with you as long as you live. The problem with the past is that it sticks with you as long as you live. Well, if I was to sit down with Mr. Abbas, I would like to tell him two things. Bad news and good news. Mr. Abbas, the bad news is that the past can actually stick with you longer than you live. Because if you die in your sins without having trusted Christ, then you experience that hell, that eternal judgment for your sins. And, well, I'm sure there's many bad things about hell, but I think one of the bad things is that that feeling of guilt will never be erased. It can stick with you longer than you live. But Mr. Abbas, there's good news. The good news is that the past does not have to stick with you as long as you live. That's the great thing about the gospel. The past doesn't have to stick with you as long as you live, because the grace of the gospel says that you can be forgiven of all of your sins. Your past can be forgiven. Your guilt can be cleansed by God in heaven. You can be given it's like a new heart, the Bible says, and the guilty conscience can be cleared. That's the great thing about the gospel. A guilty conscience can be cleared. The past doesn't need to stick with you, doesn't need to define you forever. When you receive God's salvation, you become a new creation in Christ, and all of your sins can be forgiven. Every single one of them. Because the Bible says the blood of Jesus Christ, God's Son, cleanses us from all sin. What a gospel. What a death that the Lord Jesus died, that he can cleanse me of all my sin. That's good news. Because we all have done things that we should feel guilty about. We all have things in our past that we aren't proud of. And whenever I say things like this, there's one particular scene that comes to my mind that still weighs on me a little bit, honestly, even though I know God has forgiven me. There's something I did as a 10-year-old boy that bothers me still, because I'm never going to meet the man again that I did a not very nice thing to. Wasn't a horrible thing in a sense. I was just joining a little pack of bullies and picking on this man and throwing his frisbee into the dark for no reason. If I had challenged him one-on-one, he would have beat me to a pulp, but I just kind of joined in with a group and took advantage of that. Something in my past that I'm not proud of. The preachers are not different from you in that regard. We all have sins. The Bible says there's no difference between you and me. We're all the same in this regard, because we've all sinned and come short of the glory of God. And if we do something wrong, we should feel bad about it. If I do something bad, I should feel bad. Guilt is when we've done something wrong, but then there's also the guilty feeling, like a conscience, right? You know what your conscience is? It's like that little voice inside of you. And when you've done something wrong, it just makes you feel a little bit uncomfortable. Living with a guilty conscience is an uncomfortable thing. In one of our previous homes, we used to have a wood stove. Of course, when our children were very young, we taught them that they're not to be too close to the stove. One of my boys now, he's young, but he's happy he can get the fire going for me when I'm away. That's great. But years ago, one of our children was very young, and we told him, don't touch the stove. And he would see me make the fire, and he'd see me when I just get the fire going. I'd open the door a crack just to help get the air flowing. Later, I'd close it up. Don't touch the door of the stove. But sometimes he would go downstairs and he would open the door of the stove. He loved to do that. And about 10 seconds after he did that, he would rush upstairs to tell me the door on the stove is open, as if he's doing me a favor. But it's because he's got this guilty conscience. Didn't feel right. He knew that he had done something wrong. That was good of God to make us that way, by the way. And we have this conscience. And every time we feel guilty, listen, whether you are a born again Christian or whether you are still in your sins, every time we feel guilty, that guilt is meant to drive us into the presence of God and find mercy. God wants to forgive us of our sins. He doesn't want you to stay with a guilty conscience. That's a horrible way to live. He wants to free you from that. Wonderful to live knowing that I'm right with God. Every sin that we commit is ultimately against God. All sin is against God. If you rob somebody of $10 million worth of jewelry, you have sinned against God. If you have hateful, violent thoughts about someone, you never tell anyone, but that's a sin against God. Maybe you've got very lustful thoughts about a woman, and she doesn't even know about it. You sort of take advantage of her in your mind. You've sinned against God. When you've deceived someone and told a lie to them, you have sinned against God. All sin is against God, and we're accountable to God. And God has made us with that conscience so that when we feel that guilt, we'll come to God. Because God tells us the blood of Jesus Christ, his son, cleanses us of all sin. We're made to come to God because God is the one who can forgive that sin. And living with a guilty conscience is not the way to live. People try all sorts of things to try and get rid of that. It was once a very common thing in the experience of many to go and confess their sins to a priest, to a man. But that man doesn't actually have the authority to forgive their sins. For many, that's just a forgotten part of their culture anyway. People look past the church. Now, where can they look now to get this sin off their conscience? A few years ago, this is even in the pre-internet era, really, there was an organization in California that started an apology sound-off line. And if you felt bad about something, you could call this number and there'd be a pre-recorded, very kind, welcoming message. You'd hear that for a moment, and then for $1.35 a minute, you could pay to make your apology or to vent even if you wanted to. And hundreds of people called that number every day. One man called in and he said, "I am so sorry. I'm a recovering alcoholic, and I'm so sorry for all the people I've hurt in the 18 years that I've been addicted to alcohol." He didn't talk to the people. He just left a message on the phone line that they would never hear. Another young woman called in sobbing. She had just caused a car accident that killed people. And she said, "I'm so sorry. I wish I could bring them back." Other people would call in to say that they've cheated on their spouses and they feel awful about it. They have this feeling and they want to unload it, but they're scared to face it. And somebody asked the organization behind that. They said, "Don't you feel, is this a bad sign for society that people are calling for fast food therapy on a faceless phone line instead of talking to a person?" And she said, "Well, what's better? What's better, talking to a voicemail or having no one to talk to?" Well, I'd like to tell you that there's someone you can talk to. There's someone you can come to with your sin and with your guilt. When I recognized my guilt,
2: That was the first night that I really cried to God to save me.
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1: If you had asked me a year before that, a month before that, Matthew, are you a sinner? I would say yes, but it didn't really register in my mind. But that night, it really hit me that I was the problem, that I was going to hell for my sins, and I was, it did bother me, and I said, yes, I know I'm a sinner, but everybody's a sinner. My problem wasn't that everybody was a sinner. My problem was that I was a sinner. And the thought came to me that sinners are going to be in hell for their sins. And that's where sinners are going to be. But the problem for me that night was not that sinners were going to be in hell. It's that I was going to be in hell. That was my problem. My sins. My guilt. You see, that's who God has mercy for, is guilty sinners. That was the night I received his salvation, because the Lord Jesus has died for guilty sinners. You don't need to be afraid to come to the Lord Jesus with your sin. You don't need to think that the Lord Jesus is going to be scared off by your sin. He's not intimidated by it. He doesn't look at you and say, what am I going to do with all these sins? No, he has an answer for all these sins. Yeah. I think we read it, didn't we? The blood of Jesus Christ, God's Son, cleanses us from all sin. All sin. The reason that people call that phone line is because that just shows that we need grace. We need forgiveness. But God is the one who gives it. It's a liberating thing to be forgiven of God. It's wonderful to know I'm not going to be in hell. It's wonderful to know God has cleared my conscience. Wonderful to know he's forgiven all my sins and I'm right with God. And I have that freedom now to live because I know I am right with my maker, God. Because God has answered for my sins in the death of the Lord Jesus. The blood of Jesus Christ, his Son, cleanses us from all sin. What about you? Do you still have a lot of guilt about your sin? Or have you found forgiveness in the blood and grace of the Lord Jesus? It's good to be honest. This same chapter says that if we say we haven't sinned, we're deceiving ourselves. If we say we don't have sin, we're calling God a liar. Be honest. I do have sins. I am guilty. But accept what God has told us about his Son. That his Son has met our need on the cross. It's wonderful to be forgiven. Have you found that forgiveness? God, who loved the world and sent his Son to be a sacrifice for our sins, tells us that if we would just acknowledge our sin and put our faith in the Lord Jesus, he gives us eternal life. Remember I said guilt is meant to drive us into God's presence? That's the story of the tax collector of Luke chapter 18. Who was bothered by his sin. He had likely stolen from people and committed fraud against people. And so he runs into the temple. And in the temple, there's a very religious man there. And the religious man is saying, oh, thank you, God, that I'm such a wonderful person. I'm so much more religious than this guy. And that man's prayer didn't even get beyond the ceiling, really. But the tax collector, he prays, God, be merciful to me, a sinner. He's honest. He feels his guilt. He comes to God. He asks for mercy, and God forgives him. And that man left that room with a clear conscience, cleansed, and saved. And you can leave this room tonight with a clear conscience. You can leave this room forgiven by resting in the Lord Jesus, because the blood of Jesus Christ, God's Son, cleanses us from all sin. Let me give it to you one more time. The blood of Jesus Christ, God's Son, cleanses us from all sin.
0: Yes, religious activity cannot cleanse a sinful heart or make us acceptable to God. We may speak about God, attend meetings, say prayers, and perform good deeds while still following the pathway of our own choosing. God calls us to acknowledge our guilt and sin. Jesus Christ has already provided the sacrifice we need by laying down his life upon the cross. His blood can cleanse from every sin, and eternal life is found in him alone. Examine your heart honestly. Are you depending completely upon Christ? Turn from your own way today, trust the Lord Jesus, and receive the forgiveness and eternal life that God freely offers.
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3: 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My name is Glenn Todd. Thank you once again for listening, and we invite you to join us again next week at the same time for Anchor Point, where we believe that Christ alone is the anchor for the soul.

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1: Good evening. I'm Afton Berg. A low of 11 degrees tonight. More on the weather coming up right after the news. The Franco-Manitoban School Division has a new Director General. With the update, here's reporter Addie Lowen.
2: So Daniel Perteau has been appointed to the position, succeeding current superintendent Elaine Labarge, who will retire in November. Perteau has previously worked with the DSFM as a teacher, principal, and assistant director general, or superintendent. Franco-Manitoba School Board President Bernard Lesage says that Perteau has exceptional knowledge of the school environment, and his experience and leadership will help the division continue to develop. The DSFM serves more than 6,500 students at 24 schools across Manitoba. I'm Addie Lowen.
1: It was a busy miracle treat day at the Steinbeck Dairy Queen, with staff, former employees, and community volunteers pitching in to keep up with demand. With more, here's reporter Darcy Wilkinson.
3: The restaurant sold more than 2,000 blizzards, raising a record of over $12,000 for the Children's Miracle Network. Owner Stuart Holditch says it was a great day for the community.
4: Honestly, just it feels great to be able to send that off to the hospital and put it to good use.
3: He says the donation appears to be the largest from a single Dairy Queen location in Manitoba this year. I'm Darcy Wilkinson.
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1: 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Ayesha Badiola is 21 and graduated from Red River College Polytechnic last year. She says working alongside the team's experienced media professionals has been a valuable opportunity.
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8: Mainly cloudy today with a high of 23 degrees. With a humidex, it'll feel like 28, a UV index of 6 or high. Clearing up this evening with fog patches developing overnight and a low of 11. Friday, mix of sun and cloud, small chance of showers, risk of a thunderstorm in the afternoon and a high of 24. Friday night, clear and a low of 11. Sunshine

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1: Good evening. I'm Afton Berg. A low of 13 tonight. More on the weather coming up right after the news. It was a busy miracle treat day at the Steinbeck Dairy Queen, with staff, former employees, and community volunteers pitching in to keep up with demand. The restaurant sold more than 2,200 blizzards, raising a record $12,064 for the Children's Miracle Network. Owner Stuart Holditch says it was a great day for the community.
2: Honestly, just it feels great to be able to send that off to the hospital and put it to good use.
1: He says the donation appears to be the largest from a single Dairy Queen location in Manitoba this year. A new leader is coming to the Franco-Manitoban School Division. Daniel Préteaux has been appointed as the superintendent. The current director general, Elaine Labarge, will be retiring this November. Préteaux knows the DSFM well and brings experience in teaching, school leadership, and administration. The DSFM is Manitoba's only province-wide Francophone school division. Council for the Arm of Hanover has approved the next two phases of a large subdivision in Mitchell. With more, here's reporter Shannon Duick.
3: David Banman, on behalf of Highland Park Development Corporation, applied for the subdivision to develop phases 3 and 4 of Highland Park, which sits in the northwest corner of Mitchell. Reeve Jim Funk says it is great to see the growth of that community.
4: That was for another 114 doors, possibly in Mitchell. So that community is really growing.
3: Council gave first and second readings to the rezoning request while also approving the subdivision request. The rezoning would see agriculture land become a mix of single-unit, two-unit, and multi-unit options. I'm Shannon Duick.
1: Steinbeck's new climate plan could also help the city apply for grants. With more, here's reporter Judy Peters.
5: The plan was presented to City Council Tuesday evening. It identifies projects and priorities related to drainage, infrastructure, emergency preparedness, buildings, and parks. Mayor Earl Funk says this plan could also help with funding key projects.
6: This will definitely help with grants, especially in grants where the projects pertain to this plan and climate adaptation. And it's going to be grant dollars that we're going to need to get these projects done.
5: The plan calls for work to happen in stages between 2026 and 2036, as resources allow. I'm Judy Peters.
1: A perfect pairing for your day. 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

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Also,

invite you now, friends, to join with us in the quiet time. A few moments here when we turn aside from the rush of the day and we spend this time in quietness before the Lord to receive the help and the strength that we all need in these days. This is Albert H. Salter speaking. Our hymn singer is Joseph Barkley with Lauren Whitney at the pipe organ. The fellows joined together in some of the old hymns. We'll be reading from the Holy Scriptures. Here's our first hymn today by Francis Ridley Havergal, Who is on the Lord's Side?

Thank you, Joe. Thank you, Lauren. I find in one of our hymnals today one of the old hymns by Bishop William Howe, written in 1867, O Word of God Incarnate, O Wisdom from on high, O Truth unchanged, unchanging, O Light of our dark sky. We praise thee for the radiance that from a hallowed page, a lantern to our footsteps, shines on from age to age. The church from her dear master received the gift divine, and still that light she lifteth o'er all the earth to shine. It is the golden casket where gems of truth are stored. It is the heaven-drawn picture of Christ, the living Word. O, make thy church, dear Savior, a lamp of purest gold to bear before the nations thy true light as of old. O, teach thy wandering pilgrims by this their path to trace, till clouds and darkness ended, they see thee face to face. I do like the message of this old hymn, especially for these days in which we're living. May the Lord speak to us now as our organist Lauren Whitney plays this old hymn, O Word of God Incarnate.

Thank you, Laura. Now, friends, shall we open the Word of God to the first epistle general of John in the New Testament, the first epistle of John in the New Testament. We'll read today the first verse. We do pray that as we read God's Word, this may be a time of special blessing for each of our hearts. That which was from the beginning, which we have heard, which we have seen with our eyes, which we have looked upon and our hands have handled of the word of life. For the life was manifested, and we have seen it, and bear witness, and show unto you that eternal life which was with the Father, and was manifested unto us. That which we have seen and heard, declare we unto you, that ye also may have fellowship with us. And truly our fellowship is with the Father, and with his Son, Jesus Christ. And these things write we unto you, that your joy may be full. This then is the message which we have heard of him, and declare unto you, that God is light, and in him is no darkness at all. If we say that we have fellowship with him, and walk in darkness, we lie, and do not the truth. But if we walk in the light, as he is in the light, we have fellowship one with another, and the blood of Jesus Christ, his Son, cleanseth us from all sin. If we say that we have no sin, we deceive ourselves, and the truth is not in us. If we confess our sins, he is faithful and just to forgive us our sins and to cleanse us from all unrighteousness. If we say that we have not sinned, we make him a liar, and his word is not in us. My little children, these things write I unto you, that ye sin not. And if any man sin, we have an advocate with the Father, Jesus Christ, the righteous. And he is the propitiation for our sins, and not for ours only, but also for the sins of the whole world. May God bless the reading of this portion of his word to our hearts. Isn't it a blessing to know that we have an advocate with the Father, Jesus Christ, the righteous?

Our Father in heaven, how we do thank thee for thy mercy and for thy goodness, and we thank thee for an advocate, even thy risen, living Son, our Savior. We thank thee, dear Father, for thy willingness to forgive us, as thy word has said, if we confess our sins, thou art faithful and just to forgive us our sins and to cleanse us from all unrighteousness. So before thee today, dear Lord, we come confessing our weaknesses, our failures, our sins, our inability to do anything hardly. But we thank thee for thy willingness to receive us in the name of thy Son, the Lord Jesus, who is our advocate with thee. This is our prayer of gratefulness and thanksgiving, where we pray in Jesus' name. Amen.

Thank you, Joe. Thank you, Lauren. Friends, I do believe that here on the Quiet Time, as we have been reading from this, the first chapter of 1 John today, that we have received special help. I know I have. It's a real blessing to know that if we confess our sins, God is faithful and just to forgive us and to cleanse us from all unrighteousness. And then this last verse, "My little children, these things write I unto you, that ye sin not. And if any man sin, we have an advocate with the Father, Jesus Christ, the righteous." What a privilege it is to know him as our Savior and to have this forgiveness of our Heavenly Father. Well, we trust this has been a time of quietness to your heart. This is Albert H. Salter speaking, our hymn singer Joseph Barclay, and Lauren Whitney at the pipe organ. We join together now to say goodbye. May God richly bless you.

Friday, August 21st, the second last Friday of the month, and good morning. I'm Chris Sumner. Welcome to the morning show, the early edition, that is. We officially get underway in about 30 minutes at 6 a.m. After a look at the forecast, I'll tell you who will be joining us in studio today. First, though, I think you will be quite pleased with the weather to come this weekend. Heading into a beautiful weekend in the southeast after a mix of sun and cloud today with just a small chance of an afternoon shower, risk of a thunderstorm. Wind northwest 30 later on, high 25. Partly cloudy tonight, small chance of an early evening shower, risk of a thunderstorm, then clearing, overnight low 11. Sunny on Saturday, wind north 20, gusting to 40 in the afternoon, high 24. Sunshine Sunday, 25. Monday, sun and cloud, good chance of showers, high 26. 14 this morning in Winnipeg, Steinbach, Richer, and Kleefeld 11, Sprague 10, wind from the south-southwest at 5, and the relative humidity is 98%. Plan your week with the full 7-day forecast on the Low & Body Shop local weather page on the Steinbach online app. And we are going to enjoy, hopefully, a simply gorgeous August weekend. And I do hope you'll stick around to enjoy another edition of the morning show at 6 a.m. Have you had any issues with mushrooms on your lawn this year? It was a conversation that Lawn and Garden Journal host Carla Hersina had during last week's program. So looking ahead to tomorrow's Lawn and Garden Journal at 9:15, I thought we would recap what she shared. Also, today is the deadline to sign up to be a part of Rosemary Seaman's music video shoot this weekend on a farmyard south of Morden. The vocalist and violinist will join us after 7 o'clock to tell us more. And like we always do on Friday morning, we'll check our weekend plans and we'll look ahead to another Made in Manitoba, the debut of the Winnipeg group Federal Lights. Music over the next 10 minutes from Mark Chestnut, Clint Black, and Reba McEntire. This is The Beatles. Good Day, Sunshine.

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1: Heading into a beautiful weekend in the southeast after a mix of sun and cloud today with just a small chance of an afternoon shower, risk of a thunderstorm. Wind northwest 30 later on, high 25. Partly cloudy tonight, small chance of an early evening shower, risk of a thunderstorm, then clearing, overnight low 11. Sunny on Saturday, wind north 20, gusting to 40 in the afternoon, high 24. Sunshine Sunday, 25. Monday, sun and cloud, good chance of showers, high 26. 14 this morning in Winnipeg, Steinbeck, Richer, and Kleefeld 11, Sprague 10, wind from the south-southwest at 5, and the relative humidity is 98%. Plan your week with the full 7-day forecast on the Low & Body Shop local weather page on the Steinbeck online app.

0: It's Friday, August 21st, and the morning show has arrived for another day. Welcome to our breakfast table. A beautiful weekend ahead. I'll excitedly share the details with you in just a few moments. Speaking of the weekend, what's on your agenda? Let's catch up on our plans in 10 minutes. And if you had any issues with mushrooms on your lawn this summer, Carla Hersina had a conversation about that on the Lawn and Garden Journal. And ahead of her return to the studio tomorrow morning, we'll have a listen to her thoughts after 6:30. Plus, today is the final day to sign up to be part of Rosemary Seaman's music video shoot Sunday evening south of Morden, and you are still very much invited. She will join us after 7 o'clock with all the details. Right now, let's bring in the newsroom with today's top headlines. I'm Chris Sumner, and good morning.
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2: Good morning. I'm Addie Lowen. Expecting a mostly cloudy sky today. We did have some rain this morning, reaching a high of 23 degrees this afternoon. Throw on some Humidex, it'll feel more like 28. We've got more weather details coming up in just moments. And Steinbeck is getting a roadmap for dealing with extreme weather. A climate risk assessment and adaptation plan was presented to City Council this past Tuesday night. Mayor Earl Funk says the plan will help guide future infrastructure and drainage decisions.
3: And just creating a resilient community that when it rains or floods, you know what, we'll be okay. I mean, nothing's foolproof, and we can't build infrastructure to take, you know, that one in 200 year rain event, but I think we can do our best.
2: The plan identifies drainage, stormwater, road flooding, extreme heat, and severe weather as some of the city's biggest risks. And Council for the Arm of Hanover has approved the next two phases of a large subdivision in Mitchell. With more, here's reporter Shannon Duick.
4: David Banman, on behalf of Highland Park Development Corporation, applied for the subdivision to develop phases 3 and 4 of Highland Park, which sits in the northwest corner of Mitchell. Reeve Jim Funk says it is great to see the growth of that community.
5: That was for another 114 doors, possibly in Mitchell. So that community is really growing.
4: Council gave first and second readings to the rezoning request while also approving the subdivision request. The rezoning would see agriculture land become a mix of single-unit, two-unit, and multi-unit options. I'm Shannon Duick.
2: And a Grand Beach drowning rescue has led to an emotional reunion between a 20-year-old survivor and the couple who helped save his life. Stephanie Carmenete and her husband, Aisdell, met the man and his family at the Health Sciences Center in Winnipeg after the man's family found them through the story about the rescue.
6: Oh, they were just like beyond grateful, like you gave us our son back.
2: The young man remains in hospital and faces a long recovery, but Carmenete says his family is hopeful. And nearly $9,000 was raised for Agape House during yesterday's Duracan Taste of Summer charity barbecue. Executive Director Tracy Whitby says reducing the stigma around family and domestic violence is an important part of their work, and having open conversations can help make it easier for people to get support.
7: Such a big part of the work that we've been doing is reducing that stigma, because if you bring it into the light, then we can work with it.
2: Whitby says those conversations are an important step toward addressing family violence and creating positive change in the community. The last Duracan Taste of Summer charity barbecue is happening next week, Wednesday, in support of Eastmont Special Olympics. And morning, noon, and night, Steinbeck Online keeps you connected to the stories that matter in the Southeast. 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
2: Today, we're expecting a mix of sun and cloud. There's a slight chance of showers this afternoon, possible thunderstorm, high of 25 with Humidex at 31 degrees. Tonight, those clouds will move out, low of 11. Tomorrow, mostly clear sky with sunshine, windy at times, high of 24 with humidex at 27. And then for Sunday, sunshine and 25 degrees. We've got a mostly clear sky across southeastern Manitoba. In Niverville and Winnipeg, it's 14. Grenthal, Vita, Sprague, 12. Kleefeld, Richards, St. Pierre, 11. And in Steinbach, wind is from the south-southwest at 5 kilometers an hour. Humidity at 98% and it is 11. For the latest local weather updates, visit the Lowen Body Shop weather page on Steinbach Online. I'm Addie Lowen.
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1: Today, we're expecting a mix of sun and cloud. There's a slight chance of showers this afternoon, possible thunderstorm, high of 25 with humidex at 31 degrees. Tonight, those clouds will move out, low of 11. Tomorrow, mostly clear sky with sunshine, windy at times, high of 24 with humidex at 27. And then for Sunday, sunshine and 25 degrees. We've got a mostly clear sky across southeastern Manitoba. In Niverville and Winnipeg, it's 14. Grenthal, Vita, Sprague, 12. Cleveland, Richer, St. Pierre, 11. And in Steinbach, wind is from the south-southwest at 5 kilometers an hour. Humidity at 98% and it is 11. For the latest local weather updates, visit the Lowen Body Shop weather page on Steinbach Online. I'm Addie Lowen.
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2: Farmers in Manitoba have been busy working on the harvest. Cereal specialist Ann Kirk says the winter cereal harvest is now well underway.
3: For harvest, we are seeing a good start in winter cereals. At the time of the crop report, it was reported as about 75% complete, at least in the eastern and central region. And then we have spring cereal harvest has started as well. So we have seen a start to spring wheat, oats, and barley. A start to peas, and then a very small start to canola.
2: She knows flax bowls are starting to turn. Sunflowers and soybeans are at the R5 to R6 stage. Meantime, in Saskatchewan, 4% of the crop is now in the bin, with harvest most advanced in the southwest at 9%, the southeast at 4%, 1% is complete in the east central region, 2% in the west central region, with limited progress being made in the northeast and northwest. For Golden West, I'm Glendalee Allen Bossler.
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4: Jiu-jitsu grappler Ashton Epp once again won the Midweight Manitoba Championship recently, and he details what it's like debating between going on offense and defending when it comes to battling an opponent.
5: Yeah, fair enough. That's definitely the game that's going on. It's just a live version of chess. So he's always wanting to attack, and we know ahead of time that he was a really, really good headlock, guillotine, darce, just different head and arm chokes. So we knew that going in. So I tried to not get my head stuck anywhere where it shouldn't. And I was able to get on top right away, take him down, and then try to fight for my own choke. So
4: Epp says that he owes a debt of gratitude to Future MMA, and he is thrilled to be around people who are passionate about the sport like he is. In American Association Baseball, the Goldeyes lost to Sioux Falls 5-4, while in Major League Baseball, the Blue Jays upended Tampa 5-1. For your scores, stories, and all things sports, be sure to check out the Falls Front Golf Simulator sports page on SteinbachOnline.com. I'm Dave Anthony.
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0: Anne Murray, Moments to Remember, through the wonders of technology, Elvis Presley and Celine Dion duetting with If I Can Dream, and that set began with Tennille Towns and Dear Heart. Good Friday morning, it's August 21st. I'm Chris Sumner, and we are looking at a mainly sunny day across southern Manitoba. Could see a small chance of a shower or a thunderstorm later today. High at 25 degrees and even warmer for the weekend. So have you been seeing mushrooms on your yard recently in spots you've never seen them before? It was a conversation Lawn and Garden Journal host Carla Hersina had after receiving questions about exactly that at St. Mary's Nursery and Garden Center. She reminded us those spores can remain dormant in the soil under our yards for a very long period of time.
1: You may have this beautiful lawn and all of a sudden you're starting to see stuff. Maybe there are some decaying matters, dead grass, or buildup of leaves that are happening. But the most probably one, when we do investigate and we talk to people when they're coming in, have you removed any trees lately? Or has your neighbor removed any trees lately? Because it's the groundwork underneath that is decaying. It may not be from you, but maybe it's the neighbor. So the aha moment is, now that we've removed it, not all of those big roots can be removed. They have to go somewhere. And where do they go? They go back into nature. They start decaying. They start becoming reproductive purposes of creating spores that will allow the fungus to grow. And that mycelium is now active. And what does that produce? Yes, mushrooms in the lawn. So what can we do? How can we remove them? By taking a lawnmower over top. That sometimes works. Just hand digging them, taking a little bit of a shovel and moving them. Or, in some cases, you can pick them, move them, take them to the compost bin, get rid of them. One of the things that I read that was on here, naturally, Mom would love this one because she loves using her vinegar. Horticultural vinegar, maybe. Will maybe slow them down. But just remember, there's a lot of wood that's beneath there. If you want to try and prevent things a little bit on a longer term, we know that we want to maybe reduce the moisture that's on there.
0: Carla Hersina has the answers to your questions, and she's only a phone call away Saturday morning at 9:15, as in tomorrow morning. 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And a reminder, we encourage you to call at the start of the show to ensure a better chance to get on air and chat with Carla.
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5: Today, we're expecting a mix of sun and cloud. There's a slight chance of showers this afternoon, possible thunderstorm, high of 25 with humidex at 31 degrees. Tonight, those clouds will move out, low of 11. Tomorrow, mostly clear sky with sunshine, windy at times, high of 24 with humidex at 27. And then for Sunday, sunshine and 25 degrees. We've got a mostly clear sky across southeastern Manitoba. In Niverville and Winnipeg, it's 14. Grenthal, Vita, Sprague, 12. Kleefeld, Richer, St. Pierre, 11. And in Steinbeck, wind is from the south-southwest at 5 kilometers an hour. Humidity at 98%, and it is 11. For the latest local weather updates, visit the Lowen Body Shop weather page on Steinbeck Online. I'm Addie Lowen.
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6: Hello, I am Pastor Doug Unruh from the Low Farm Bergtaler Mennonite Church. A moment of meditation from the Upper Room Devotional Guide. The Bible reading today is from Romans 14:4. Who are you to judge someone else's servants? They stand or fall before their own Lord, and they will stand because the Lord has the power to make them stand. Thought for the day, whether walking or stumbling, we are God's children.

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3: Farmers in Manitoba have been busy working on the harvest. Cereal specialist Ann Kirk says the winter cereal harvest is now well underway.
4: For harvest, we are seeing a good start in winter cereals. At the time of the crop report, it was reported as about 75% complete, at least in the eastern and central region. And then we have spring cereal harvest has started as well. So we have seen a start to spring wheat, oats, and barley, a start to peas, and then a very small start to canola.
3: She knows flax bolls are starting to turn. Sunflowers and soybeans are at the R5 to R6 stage. Meantime, in Saskatchewan, 4% of the crop is now in the bin, with harvest most advanced in the southwest at 9%, the southeast at 4%, 1% is complete in the east central region, 2% in the west central region, with limited progress being made in the northeast and northwest. For Golden West, I'm Glendalee Allen Voss.

0: I'm Chris Sumner, and good morning. Thank you for joining me on The Morning Show. It's Friday, August 21st. Violinist and vocalist Rosemary Siemens wants you to be in her next music video, and today, the last day to register to be part of the shoot happening Sunday evening at a farmyard south of Morden. Rosemary will join us in 10 minutes with all the details so you can still sign up. Right now to the newsroom. It's 7 o'clock.
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2: Good morning. I'm Addie Lowen. Mix of sun and cloud today, warming up to 25 with humidex at 31 degrees. Your weekend weather details are on the way in just moments. And Liz Karpinchik says St. Pierre Joilly has a strong volunteer community, and she wants to see council make better use of that resource. Karpinchik is running for mayor in the upcoming municipal election. She says there are dozens of local committees already working to make the community better.
3: We already have so many. We have a huge dedicated volunteer base in St. Pierre. Like, it is really, really impressive how people are coming together for all of our things that happen in town. We have the people.
2: Karpinchik says she is qualified to lead and that with better communication and support from council, those groups of volunteers can do even more. Together with her husband and two children, they hope to make St. Pierre their home for many years to come. And residents of St. Anne are still talking about Premier Wapkinew's recent visit to Club Jovial. With more, here's reporter Darcy Wilkinson.
4: President Laurent Desaulniers says the visit was an unexpected and exciting surprise.
5: There was no specific topics of discussion he came in with. I just introduced him and let him loose in the crowd, and everybody had fun taking pictures and asking questions and making comments.
4: Desaulniers says Canoe is known for making an effort to get out into communities and connect with residents, and St. Anne was happy to welcome him. I'm Darcy Wilkinson.
2: And the owner of an RV park at Old Deschenes continues to voice concerns over a large housing subdivision planned for the area. Terracon Development is planning phase two of Oak River Meadow, which should open up an additional 351 lots. On Wednesday, the developer received approvals from Jacques Council for some lot setback variances and a conditional use allowance for both two-family and multifamily users. Lise Bale of Arrowhead RV Park feels Council is going about this the wrong way.
6: We continue to believe that the development agreement and complete multifamily site plan should have been finalized first, so the council could evaluate the variances and conditional uses against a clear set of baseline rules.
2: Rishat Mayor Chris Ewan says approving the variances and conditional use first is the correct way of doing things according to the Planning Act. And there's no shortage of fun happening across southeastern Manitoba this weekend. With more, here's Summer Events host, Carmel Clemour.
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2: Today, we're expecting a mix of sun and cloud. There's a slight chance of showers this afternoon, possible thunderstorm, high of 25 with humidex at 31 degrees. Tonight, those clouds will move out, low of 11. Tomorrow, mostly clear sky with sunshine, windy at times, high of 24 with humidex at 27. And then for Sunday, sunshine and 25 degrees. We've got a partly sunny sky across southeastern Manitoba. In Niverville and Winnipeg, it's 14. Grenthal, Vita, Sprague, 12. Kleefeld, Richer, St. Pierre, 11. And in Steinbeck, wind is from the south-southwest at 5 kilometers an hour. Humidity at 98%, and it is 11. For the latest local weather updates, visit the Lowen Body Shop weather page on Steinbeck Online. I'm Addie Lowen.
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The Eagles' love will keep us alive on Friday's morning show. Thank you for being here. I'm Chris Sumner. August 21st, mainly sunny day as we head into the weekend. Could see a small chance of a shower and the risk of a thunderstorm this afternoon. High 25 degrees and lots of sunshine and warm temperatures in store for Saturday and Sunday. Well, Rosemary Siemens wants you in her next music video, and today is the last.

0: able to sync your mouth with what you hear. And it's just in the choruses, it's quite easy. We'd love kids, middle-aged, seniors. We want every generation to represent this mission of bringing back the hymns. And if you love hymns, if you love music, come and be a part of this. It's from 5:15 to 8 approximately on August 23rd. We would love for you to be a part of this movement and part of this music video.
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0: I'm so excited because we've never done anything like this, like an open call to whoever wants to be a part of this. And, you know, we have so many people that comment on our videos and love the movement and love all this. And to have them there all together is going to be like really cool, you know, have them all in one place and to be singing along. 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Now over 200 million views and I think 730,000 subscribers. So we'd love you to be a part of this. It's going to be a very special opportunity.
1: You can find more details on Rosemary Seaman's social media sites, including the registration link. Now, Rosemary emailed me yesterday to share about 70 people have already signed up, including folks driving out from Winnipeg, even a missionary from India, and lots of families, kids, adults, and seniors. And she'd love for you to be part of it all, too. Again, today is the last day to register for the video shoot of Bring Back the Hymns. The forecast for Sunday evening for that video shoot is looking stellar. We'll take a look at those details next.
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7: Today, we're expecting a mix of sun and cloud. There's a slight chance of showers this afternoon, possible thunderstorm, high of 25 with humidex at 31 degrees. Tonight, those clouds will move out, low of 11. Tomorrow, mostly clear sky with sunshine, windy at times, high of 24 with humidex at 27. And then for Sunday, sunshine and 25 degrees. We've got a partly sunny sky across southeastern Manitoba. In Niverville and Winnipeg, it's 14. Grenthal, Vita, Sprague, 12. Cleveland, Richards, St. Pierre, 11. And in Steinbeck, wind is from the south-southwest at 5 kilometers an hour. Humidity at 98%, and it is 11. For the latest local weather updates, visit the Lowen Body Shop weather page on Steinbeck Online. I'm Addie Lowen.

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3: 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I'm Addie Lowen. The sun is up, looking like a beautiful day. Hoping to reach a high near 24 degrees, 25, and then we're going to throw in some Humidex. Why not? We're still in summer after all. So high of 31 with that Humidex, and maybe even some showers, throw in a thunderstorm. Why not? I know we are coming to the end of August, and many folks are hoping to get more gardening done, like getting those veggies in. So my peas are done. Beans are done. A fabulous crop there. Cucumbers, yeah, nothing survived. I think I had one cucumber for my garden. Let's see what else is there. Oh, potatoes, that's a mystery. Tomatoes, yes, wonderful plants of tomatoes. And beets, of course, another mystery. Carrots, yeah, who knows? I just happened to plant my carrots underneath my tomato plants, but that's not how it started out back in May. So I hope your garden is doing well and that you're able to share the produce that has been grown, whether it's in a borscht or a stew, or you're going to munch it fresh. Crunching fresh cucumbers. That's fantastic. So a great weekend ahead. A lot going on in the Southeast. Clefeld Honey Festival, Marchand Logging Days tomorrow at the 80 Penner Park, filled with football players. It's their Raider Day. There's going to be some dogs and puppies as well as Estevan and Area Animal Rescue. He's got a Bark in the Park fundraiser happening tomorrow. I'm telling you, a great, great weekend ahead. I did also want to mention we've got Pack a Backpack. It's our school supply drive where we're teaming up with the Steinbeck Family Resource Center and some great local businesses, including Giant Tiger, McMunn and Yates, Freeze and Drillers, Airmaster Mechanical, all hoping to make sure that every child has what they need before they head back to class. We're going to tell you more about Pack a Backpack coming up, but that is happening next Thursday from 8 a.m. to 8 p.m. at Giant Tiger in Steinbeck.

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3: It's Friday, August 21st, and as our friend Eva Hyde enjoys a couple of days away from the studio, afternoon host and drive home show host Zach Drieger will be in about 20 minutes to have some fun with me on Did You Know? And I'm going to give you an early heads up about what it will be today. It's going to be some fun wordplay trivia questions. We'll see how Zach does when Did You Know arrives a little bit from now. To the newsroom we go. It's 7:30.
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5: Good morning. I'm Addie Lowen. We're expecting a mix of sun and cloud today. Slight chance of showers this afternoon, but warm. High of 25, humidex at 31. More weather details are coming up in just moments. So residents of St. Anne are still talking about Premier Wapkinew's recent visit to Club Jovial. President Laurent Desaulniers says the visit was an unexpected and exciting surprise.
6: There was no specific topics of discussion he came in with. I just introduced him and let him loose in the crowd, and everybody had fun taking pictures and asking questions and making comments.
5: Desaulniers says Canoe is known for making an effort to get out into communities and connect with residents, and St. Anne was happy to welcome him. And the owner of an RV park at Île de Chien continues to voice concerns over a large housing subdivision planned for the area. With more, here's reporter Shannon Duick.
7: Terracon Development is planning Phase 2 of Oak River Meadow, which should open up an additional 351 lots. On Wednesday, the developer received approvals from Rashad Council for some lot setback variances and a conditional use allowance for both two-family and multifamily uses. Lees Bale of Arrowhead RV Park feels council is going about this the wrong way.
8: We continue to believe that the development agreement and complete multifamily site plans should have been finalized first so the council could evaluate the variances and conditional uses against a clear set of baseline rules.
7: Rashad Mayor Chris Ewan says approving the variances and conditional use first is the correct way of doing things according to the Planning Act. I'm Shannon Duick.
5: And Liz Karpinchik is running for mayor of Saint-Pierre-Joilly in the upcoming municipal election. Karpinchik has lived in Saint-Pierre since 2012, runs Tone Ag Consulting with her husband, has a young family, and is active on several community committees. Karpinchik shares one of her goals.
9: We're going to make a system change. We're going to get council focused. It's a small community with we have 1,200 people. It shouldn't be a hard job to manage the assets that we currently have, the rate payers that we currently have. We should be able to get everybody all on board.
5: She also wants to strengthen the relationship between council and the village's many volunteer groups and continue to find ways to help the growing community be successful. And it was a busy miracle treat day at Steinbach's Dairy Queen, with staff, former employees, and community members pitching in to keep up with demand. With more, here's a reporter, Darcy Wilkinson.
10: The restaurant sold more than 2,000 blizzards, raising a record of over $12,000 for the Children's Miracle Network. Owner Stuart Holditch says it was a great day for the community.
11: Honestly, just it feels great to be able to send that off to the hospital and put it to good use.
10: He says the donation appears to be the largest from a single Dairy Queen location in Manitoba this year. I'm Darcy Wilkinson.
5: And whether you're on the go or at home, stay in the loop with the latest local stories. 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
5: Today, we're expecting a mix of sun and cloud. There's a slight chance of showers this afternoon, possible thunderstorm, high of 25 with humidex at 31 degrees. Tonight, those clouds will move out, low of 11. Tomorrow, mostly clear sky with sunshine, windy at times, high of 24 with humidex at 27. And then for Sunday, sunshine and 25 degrees. We've got a partly sunny sky across southeastern Manitoba. In Niverville and Winnipeg, it's 14. Grenthal, Vita, Sprague, 12. Cleveland, Richer, St. Pierre, 11. And in Steinbach, wind is from the south-southwest at 5 kilometers an hour. Humidity at 98%, and it is 11. For the latest local weather updates, visit the Lowen Body Shop weather page on Steinbach Online. I'm Addie Lowen.
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18: Farmers in Manitoba have been busy working on the harvest. Cereal specialist Ann Kirk says the winter cereal harvest is now well underway.
19: For harvest, we are seeing a good start in winter cereals. At the time of the crop report, it was reported as about 75% complete, at least in the eastern and central region. And then we have spring cereal harvest has started as well. So we have seen a start to spring wheat, oats, and barley, a start to peas, and then a very small start to canola.
18: She knows flax bolls are starting to turn. Sunflowers and soybeans are at the R5 to R6 stage. Meantime, in Saskatchewan, 4% of the crop is now in the bin, with harvest most advanced in the southwest at 9%, the southeast at 4%, 1% is complete in the east central region, 2% in the west central region, with limited progress being made in the northeast and northwest. For Golden West, I'm Glendalee Allen Bosler.
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22: Jiu-jitsu grappler Ashton Epp once again won the Midweight Manitoba Championship recently, and he details what it's like debating between going on offense and defending when it comes to battling an opponent.
25: Yeah, fair enough. That's definitely the game that's going on. It's just a live version of chess, so he's always wanting to attack, and we know ahead of time that he was a really, really good headlock, guillotine, darce, just different head and arm chokes. So we knew that going in. So I tried to not get my head stuck anywhere where it shouldn't. and I was able to get on top right away, take him down, and then try to fight for my own choke. So
22: Epp says that he owes a debt of gratitude to Future MMA, and he is thrilled to be around people who are passionate about the sport like he is. In American Association Baseball, the Goldeyes lost to Sioux Falls 5-4, while in Major League Baseball, the Blue Jays upended Tampa 5-1. For your scores, stories, and all things sports, be sure to check out the False Front Golf Simulator sports page on SteinbeckOnline.com. I'm Dave Anthony.
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5: Good morning. You're listening to AM 1250 Radio. I'm Addie Lowen. Super excited heading out on another Meals on the Farm today. We are going to be traveling down along the 305 where we are going to find the Wheeler Farm and Stone Ridge Farms. Today we're going to bless Landon Wheeler. I had a chance to chat with him earlier this week about our visit today and all about his farm. So what's keeping you busy these days?
3: Just the final prep, getting ready for harvest time.
5: Okay, what does that mean?
3: Rinsing off combines yet and doing a little bit of last maintenance yet on some stuff.
5: Yeah.
3: Servicing.
5: When are you anticipating to get out there?
3: We're hoping next week.
5: Oh, cool.
3: It seems like the summer has gone really fast this year.
5: And your fields are looking good, though?
3: For the most part, everything looks really good. We got a couple of fields that had a lot of water damage early on.
5: Mm-hmm.
3: So those fields I don't believe are going to be the greatest, but for I would say all in all, it should be pretty good.
5: How many acres do you have?
3: In total, we farm just over 6,000 acres.
5: And then what are you growing this year?
3: We have oats, wheat, canola, corn, and soybeans.
5: And is that for sale then, or do you have your own animals that you would take care of with that grain?
3: No, we sell all of our grain.
5: And the market, that's been good? Is it fluctuating? What are you finding out this year?
3: It seems like it's actually, the markets are going up and it's looking quite good, I would say.
5: Awesome. So how many years have you been farming?
3: I started when I was 18, so I've been farming now 14 years.
5: And do you know who this Ben Friesen guy is?
3: Yeah, he was my best man at my wedding.
5: That's amazing. Yeah, he was quite braggy about you and just, really pumped for everything that you've accomplished so far. And what would you say about him? I mean, besides being your best man.
3: Well, we've been good friends since we were little kids. So we've definitely spent a lot of time hanging out together. He's been a really good friend to me.
5: So yes, he's nominated you for Meals on the Farm. And you've got a whole bunch of people coming. Who will we meet?
3: Mostly all family. He's going to be there because I told him, well, if he nominated me, he has to be there.
5: Absolutely.
3: Right. And then basically everyone on the farm is all family related.
5: And do they all hop in the machines then too?
3: Yep.
5: So tell us a little bit about the farm that you have right now.
3: So I farm with my dad, my brother, and my one uncle. So we all have our separate land and separate farm names, but we share the same equipment together. And so we run two farm locations. We have one farm here by Niverville, which is our farm that we've had for generations. And we've been farming now 5 years out of Sprague.
5: So you found some open or empty acreage down there or what?
3: Yeah, we have. So about half of our land is here at home and half is out in Sprague.
5: But you don't take your machines down there. You have the machines already there, right? The equipment.
3: We have some stuff that stays out there, but tractors and combines, they go back and forth.
5: Country roads then, or how do you find it making down the roadways here in southern Manitoba?
3: In springtime, it's tricky because of all the roads are so soft. But for the most part, yeah, we like to stick to the gravel roads. It's easier on the tires. And
5: so how many generations back do you go as a farming family?
3: I would be third generation.
5: And do you have a family yourself then that you're raising up?
3: Yeah, I have a wife and four kids.
5: And are they starting to sit in the combine with you and all that other fun stuff?
3: My oldest son, he started running the air seeder now in springtime, and he's 14.
5: My final part of the conversation would be, what's your favorite part about farming?
3: Oh, boy. I would say harvesting. It's something different about harvesting that when you watch the combines in the field, it just makes everything, it seems like it's worth it.
5: There you go. Congratulations, Landon, and your family and your friends. And it's going to be a great celebration. Meals on the Farm, presented by the Steinbeck Credit Union. A delicious meal waiting for us from the Mennonite Heritage Village Museum. And, of course, a ton of great ag local business representatives. Thank you, Landon, for all you do.

0: Music from Ricochet, Love is Stronger Than Pride on Friday's morning show, August 21st, heading into the weekend with a mainly sunny day across much of southern Manitoba. Small chance of a shower or a thunderstorm this afternoon. Highs around 25 degrees. Good morning there, Zach. How you be?
1: Yeah, I'm doing pretty good, Chris. It was a pretty comfortable bike ride to work this morning.
0: It was very pleasant. I went to bed last night at about 9:30, 20 to 10, and it was still 21 out. Hadn't seen that for a few days.
1: Yeah.
0: It was definitely a warmer morning, so we're going to have fun with something called portmanteau, Zach.
1: Okay, never heard of it.
0: All right, so that is the fancy word for words that are created by combining other words.
1: Okay.
0: So to give you an example, if I took smoke and fog, you get smog.
1: Got it.
0: If I took breakfast and lunch, you would get brunch.
1: Got it. Okay, okay.
0: So what I'm going to do is I'm going to give you the combined word in a sentence. But you have to tell me what the two original words were.
1: Okay.
0: All of these are only two original words.
1: Okay.
0: Not multiple words.
1: Got it.
0: So in recent years, it's really taken off on social media with many posting photos of glamping.
1: Glamorous camping.
0: Bingo, ding, ding, ding.
1: Let's go one for one. Okay.
0: We all know someone in our lives that can get a little hangry.
1: Hungry and angry.
0: You got it. This one I came up with just for you, okay? Literally just for you.
1: Okay, I like it.
0: There's a chance you played this card game and video game, Pokemon.
1: Pocket Monsters.
0: You got it, buddy.
1: Let's go. One last one,
0: we're going to the world of animals. There's a cutie of a doggo called a cockapoo.
1: Yeah.
0: What are the breeds?
1: A cockapoo. Be a cocker spaniel.
0: Uh-huh.
1: And a poodle.
0: Yes, you got it.
1: Let's go. Friday morning.
0: That you know your portmanteaus.
1: Yeah, and now I know what that means even. So bonus points.
0: It was like a double. Did you know bonus today? And now we know as we head toward 8.
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5: I'm Addie Lowen. Good morning. Thanks for listening to AM 1250 Radio. Really excited about this next event. We're going to be chatting with MHV's Joanne Friesen, and she is just as pumped as well. You've heard her conversation before, but I'm not sure you heard this next part. It is about the Books, Borscht, and Blues evening coming up Thursday, September 3rd. So what really caught my ear, maybe my tummy, maybe I need more breakfast, is all the borscht that's going to be served in the Livery Brown restaurant. Okay, let's talk about the borscht. It's all you can eat borscht?
6: Yes, it is.
5: Oh,
6: and we'll have different types of breads and bubbot. Big Dave loves bubbot, so we have bubbot. And so we're going to have a soup, of course, because bubbot goes well with the chicken. So I'm thinking there's going to be like a chicken noodle soup as well. But, you know, we're really excited about this.
5: And it's all homemade, like right there at the MHA.
6: Yes, it is. Yeah.
5: Mm-hmm. Oh, my goodness. All right. So once you've got your borscht and you've enjoyed a bowl or two and we're in the event, do you have any special MCs for the evening?
6: I do, we do, actually. Andrew and Aaron Unger have said that they would just be the lead for the evening. I'm so excited about that. Everyone knows who Andrew is, and Aaron as well. They're established in the community. They are the Minnow
5: The Unger Review.
6: Yeah. The Unger Review, yeah. Daily Bonnet. He may have some of his books there as well. And so we just want to give him an opportunity to have a bit of time. So we're really excited about that as well.
5: So, Joanne, what time does everything begin, like the book sale and the supper and then the concert? Go ahead.
6: Okay, so the books in the gift shop are going to be on sale for that limited time between 4 and 7, 25% off the books. The ticketed event, which is the Borscht Buffet, begins at 6 p.m. And the Blues Cafe begins at 7:30, all in the Peter Barkman Pavilion.
5: This is amazing. And again, limited seating. So call the MHV, check out the website, and do it soon. 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Find more details on the MHV website. The link is in the story on Stand Back Online.

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2: And good morning, Friday, August 21st. I'm Chris Sumner. This is The Morning Show, and I admit I am struggling with my meal plan this weekend for the camper. Not the entire thing, one specific part to go with the mains. I'll tell you more and perhaps ask you for some help in 10 minutes. Right now, 8 o'clock.
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4: Good morning. I'm Addie Lowen. Today, we're expecting a mix of sun and cloud. There is a chance of an afternoon thunderstorm, though, getting warm today. High of 25 with Humidex at 31. Your weekend weather details are on the way in just moments. So a local ag consultant, volunteer, wife, and mother from St. Pierre would like to become the next mayor of the village. Liz Karpinchik shares her goals if elected.
5: There's the arena project, the rendezvous project, has been stuck in planning for 5 years now. So we're going to get something done. Like, it's just, it has to be, something needs to be done. And then changing the way the village interacts with its committees. And I think like focusing, like kind of streamlining the role of council, because I think councillors are asked to do too many things. I just want to focus us back on, okay, what is the role of council and make sure that we're staying in those areas.
4: Karpinchik adds that the past 14 years of living in St. Pierre have been great. She clarifies the people are great and she sees their family staying in the area for the long term. And Council for the Arm of Richard has given more approvals for a large housing subdivision at El Duchesne. Terracon Development is planning phase two of Oak River Meadow, which should open up an additional 351 lots. Richard Mayor Chris Ewan says on Wednesday, Council approved some setback variances and a conditional use allowance for both two-family and multifamily uses.
6: Now, essentially what will happen is the developer of the land, Terracon, can go to the builders for the homes and say, listen, this is ready to go. Here's what we're offering. And now there's going to be builders looking at opportunities to put their homes or their multifamily units into El Duchesne.
4: The requests were met with opposition by Arrowhead RV Park to the south, as the owners feel the development agreement should have been finalized before the approval of the setback variances and conditional use allowances. And Seine River Services for Seniors has launched a new program providing transportation to monthly lunches in St. Anne, Richer, and La Brocquerie. Vice President Lynn LeClaire says their first trip to St. Anne was made extra special by a surprise visit from Premier Wamp Canoe.
7: He went all around the room and stopped at each table, and he just took his time. It was really quite impressive. He was there for quite a while. I found him very personable. I like him. And very gracious.
4: LeClaire says the program creates opportunities for connection, friendship, volunteering, and belonging. And Steinbeck's Dairy Queen has raised a record amount for the Children's Miracle Network through this year's Miracle Treat Day. Owner Stuart Holdage says the restaurant sold 2,276 blizzards, raising more than $12,000, up from about $9,500 last year. And morning, noon, and night, Steinbeck Online keeps you connected to the stories that matter in the Southeast. 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
8: Hey, everybody. Linda Randall here. Super excited about coming back to Winnipeg, Manitoba, Friday, September the 18th. I'm going to bring some friends with me, and you don't want to miss it. It's going to be an incredible evening of worship and praise and Thanksgiving. I've got Chris Blue coming, one of the Gaither Homecoming artists, and Laura Bertan of Romania's Got Talent. You're not going to want to miss it. It's going to be at the Calvary Temple Church in Winnipeg, Manitoba, and we cannot wait to see you there. For tickets, go to lindarandall.com.
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4: Today, we're expecting a mix of sun and cloud. There's a slight chance of showers this afternoon, possible thunderstorm, high of 25 with humidex at 31 degrees. Tonight, those clouds will move out, low of 11. Tomorrow, mostly clear sky with sunshine, windy at times, high of 24 with humidex at 27. And then for Sunday, sunshine and 25 degrees. We've got a partly sunny sky across southeastern Manitoba. In Niverville and Winnipeg, it's 14. Grenthal, Vida, Sprague, 12. Kleefeld, Richards, St. Pierre, 11. And in Steinbeck, wind is from the south-southwest at 5 kilometers an hour. Humidity at 98%, and it is 11. For the latest local weather updates, visit the Lowen Body Shop weather page on Steinbeck Online. I'm Addie Lowen.
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3: Today, we're expecting a mix of sun and cloud. There's a slight chance of showers this afternoon, possible thunderstorm, high of 25 with humidex at 31 degrees. Tonight, those clouds will move out, low of 11. Tomorrow, mostly clear sky with sunshine, windy at times, high of 24 with humidex at 27. And then for Sunday, sunshine and 25 degrees. We've got a partly sunny sky across southeastern Manitoba. In Niverville and Winnipeg, it's 14. Grenthal, Vita, Sprague, 12. Cleveland, Richard, St. Pierre, 11. And in Steinbach, wind is from the south-southwest at 5 kilometers an hour. Humidity at 98%, and it is 11. For the latest local weather updates, visit the Lowen Body Shop weather page on Steinbach Online. I'm Addie Lowen.
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7: Jiu-jitsu grappler Ashton Epp once again won the Midweight Manitoba Championship recently, and he details what it's like debating between going on offense and defending when it comes to battling an opponent.
8: Yeah, fair enough. That's definitely the game that's going on. It's just a live version of chess, so he's always wanting to attack, and we know ahead of time that he was a really, really good headlock, guillotine, darce, just different head and arm chokes. So we knew that going in. So I tried to not get my head stuck anywhere where it shouldn't. And I was able to get on top right away, take him down, and then try to fight for my own choke. So
7: Epp says that he owes a debt of gratitude to Future MMA, and he is thrilled to be around people who are passionate about the sport like he is. In American Association Baseball, the Goldeyes lost to Sioux Falls 5-4, while in Major League Baseball, the Blue Jays upended Tampa 5-1. 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I'm Dave Anthony.
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3: Thank you for being here on Friday's morning show. It's August 21st. I'm Chris Sumner, extending the invitation to join us for yet another Made in Manitoba debut Saturday afternoon at 5.05 p.m. when Winnipeg's Federal Lights joins us for the first time. Their new album, Celebration of Failure, has quite the story behind it, and band leader and vocalist Jean-Guy Roy will tell us a little bit about that as I share a song from that album in the next 10 minutes. To the newsroom, it's 8:30.
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5: Good morning, I'm Addie Lowen. Mix of sun and cloud today, warming up to 25 with humidex at 31 degrees. Your weekend weather details are on the way in just moments. And Liz Karpinchik says St. Pierre Joilly has a strong volunteer community, and she wants to see council make better use of that resource. Karpinchik is running for mayor in the upcoming municipal election. She says there are dozens of local committees already working to make the community better.
6: We already have so many. We have a huge dedicated volunteer base in St. Pierre. Like, it is really, really impressive how people are coming together for all of our things that happen in town. We have the people.
5: Karpinchik says she is qualified to lead and that with better communication and support from council, those groups of volunteers can do even more. Together with her husband and two children, they hope to make St. Pierre their home for many years to come. And residents of St. Anne are still talking about Premier Wapkinew's recent visit to Club Jovial. With more, here's reporter Darcy Wilkinson.
7: President Laurent Desaulniers says the visit was an unexpected and exciting surprise.
8: There was no specific topics of discussion he came in with. I just introduced him and let him loose in the crowd, and everybody had fun taking pictures and asking questions and making comments.
7: Desaulniers says Canoe is known for making an effort to get out into communities and connect with residents, and St. Anne was happy to welcome him. I'm Darcy Wilkinson.
5: And the owner of an RV park at Old Deschenes continues to voice concerns over a large housing subdivision planned for the area. Terracon Development is planning phase two of Oak River Meadow, which should open up an additional 351 lots. On Wednesday, the developer received approvals from Richard Council for some lot setback variances and a conditional use allowance for both two-family and multifamily users. Lise Bale of Arrowhead RV Park feels Council is going about this the wrong way.
9: We continue to believe that the development agreement and complete multifamily site plan should have been finalized first, so the council could evaluate the variances and conditional uses against a clear set of baseline rules.
5: Rishat Mayor Chris Ewan says approving the variances and conditional use first is the correct way of doing things according to the Planning Act. And there's no shortage of fun happening across southeastern Manitoba this weekend. With more, here's summer events host Carmel Clemour.
10: 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I'm Carmel Clemour.
5: And whether you're driving, working, or relaxing, the Steinbeck Online app makes it easy to listen live and keep up with the local news that matters most.
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5: Today we're expecting a mix of sun and cloud. There's a slight chance of showers this afternoon, possible thunderstorm. High of 25 with humidex at 31 degrees. Tonight those clouds will move out. Low of 11. Tomorrow, mostly clear sky with sunshine, windy at times, high of 24 with humidex at 27. And then for Sunday, sunshine and 25 degrees. We've got a partly sunny sky across southeastern Manitoba. In Niverville and Winnipeg, it's 14. Grenthal, Vita, Sprague, 12. Cleveland, Richard, St. Pierre, 11. And in Steinbach, wind is from the south-southwest at 5 kilometers an hour. Humidity at 98%, and it is 11. For the latest local weather updates, visit the Lowen Body Shop weather page on Steinbach Online. I'm Addie Lowen.
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0: The song Say Anything from Federal Lights. We're looking at a mix of sun and cloud today across much of southern Manitoba. Small chance of a shower and a late day thunderstorm, but just a small chance. Highs of 25 today. Now, we have quite the story to share during this weekend's Made in Manitoba when Winnipeg's Federal Lights joins us for the first time. The group's new album titled Celebration of Failure is the first project after band leader and vocalist Jean-Guy Roy didn't pick up an instrument for a couple of years after choosing to delete the years-long digital footprint of the group out of frustration and disillusionment with the music industry. Jean-Guy described getting the group back together, quote, to write an album about that experience of building something, tearing it down with your own hands, and choosing to build again.
1: Well, it means like the realization that back then I thought that failure was, you know, finite, right? And now what I've learned through this process is that it isn't finite. Failure is infinite. It's going to happen forever. It's going to keep going. It is something that we should be embracing. It is the catalyst for progress, in my opinion. You just have to understand that failure is never going to stop, but it's the thing that's going to push you forward. It's the thing that's going to build you, build your character, build your art. I know some people have resonated with this idea and they said, yeah, you know, failure, but I still have regrets about it. And you know what? Regret is a totally different beast. You have to kind of get comfortable with both ideas that a part of failure may also, you know, have some regret to it. But when you realize that what it's doing in the end is building you up, making you stronger, making you, you know, your character, you just have to kind of accept that. That's kind of the way that we're designed. That's just kind of the way that life works. And you have to take the good with the bad. I certainly don't want perfection in my life. Perfection sounds extremely boring. There's no laughter without tears, and there's no tears without laughter. And I like both ends of what it means to be human. You have to accept that, I think, or at least I had to.
0: 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Temperatures across Canada now, 14 this morning in Victoria, 15 in Vancouver, showers in Prince George and 6. 12 in Edmonton, 11 in Calgary, 7 in Saskatoon, and 10 in Regina. Sunny in Winnipeg, 15 degrees, 14 in Thunder Bay, 17 in Toronto, 15 in Ottawa, 16 in Montreal, 15 in Quebec City, 18 in Fredericton and Halifax, and 20 degrees, Charlottetown and St. John's. In Canada's north, Whitehorse 12, partly cloudy, and 8 in Yellowknife, 10 in Iqaluit. That's a look at temperatures across Canada. A winner of a weekend forecast on the way next.
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2: Today, we're expecting a mix of sun and cloud. There's a slight chance of showers this afternoon, possible thunderstorm, high of 25 with humidex at 31 degrees. Tonight, those clouds will move out, low of 11. Tomorrow, mostly clear sky with sunshine, windy at times, high of 24 with humidex at 27. And then for Sunday, sunshine and 25 degrees. We've got a partly sunny sky across southeastern Manitoba. In Niverville and Winnipeg, it's 14. Grenthal, Vita, Sprague, 12. Kleefeld, Richards, St. Pierre, 11. And in Steinbach, wind is from the south-southwest at 5 kilometers an hour. Humidity at 98%, and it is 11. For the latest local weather updates, visit the Lowen Body Shop weather page on Steinbach Online. I'm Addie Lowen.
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0: Anniversary Album time on Friday's morning show. We started with a belated going back to yesterday. That would be August 20th. Happy belated 9th anniversary to Rosemary Siemens and Eli Bennett, who will be south of Morden on Sunday evening shooting a music video for the song Bring Back the Hymns. Today, the last day to indicate you would like to be a part of that video shoot. More details on Rosemary's social media pages. Let's get back to today, August 21st. It's a diamond. Happy 60th anniversary to Marvin and Joyce Falk of Altona. To the couples on our list and throughout Southern Manitoba celebrating today, a special song from John Barry, Got a Lot of Love.

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9: Good morning. I'm Addie Lowen. We're expecting a mix of sun and cloud today. Slight chance of showers this afternoon, but warm. High of 25, humidex at 31. More weather details are coming up in just moments. So residents of St. Anne are still talking about Premier Wapkinew's recent visit to Club Jovial. President Laurent Desaulniers says the visit was an unexpected and exciting surprise.
10: There was no specific topics of discussion he came in with. I just introduced him and let him loose in the crowd, and everybody had fun taking pictures and asking questions and making comments.
9: Desaulniers says Canoe is known for making an effort to get out into communities and connect with residents, and St. Anne was happy to welcome him. And the owner of an RV park at Île-de-Chêne continues to voice concerns over a large housing subdivision planned for the area. With more, here's reporter Shannon Duick.
11: Terracon Development is planning Phase 2 of Oak River Meadow, which should open up an additional 351 lots. On Wednesday, the developer received approvals from Rashad Council for some lot setback variances and a conditional use allowance for both two-family and multifamily uses. Lees Bale of Arrowhead RV Park feels council is going about this the wrong way.
12: We continue to believe that the development agreement and complete multifamily site plan should have been finalized first so the council could evaluate the variances and conditional uses against a clear set of baseline rules.
11: Rashad Mayor Chris Ewan says approving the variances and conditional use first is the correct way of doing things according to the Planning Act. I'm Shannon Duick.
9: And Liz Karpinchik is running for mayor of Saint-Pierre-Joilly in the upcoming municipal election. Karpinchik has lived in Saint-Pierre since 2012, runs Tone Ag Consulting with her husband, has a young family, and is active on several community committees. Karpinchik shares one of her goals.
13: We're going to make a system change. We're going to get council focused. It's a small community with we have 1,200 people. It shouldn't be a hard job to manage the assets that we currently have, the ratepayers that we currently have. We should be able to get everybody all on board.
9: She also wants to strengthen the relationship between council and the village's many volunteer groups and continue to find ways to help the growing community be successful. And it was a busy miracle treat day at Steinbach's Dairy Queen, with staff, former employees, and community members pitching in to keep up with demand. With more, here's a reporter, Darcy Wilkinson.
14: The restaurant sold more than 2,000 blizzards, raising a record of over $12,000 for the Children's Miracle Network. Owner Stuart Holditch says it was a great day for the community.
15: Honestly, just it feels great to be able to send that off to the hospital and put it to good use.
14: He says the donation appears to be the largest from a single Dairy Queen location in Manitoba this year. I'm Darcy Wilkinson.
9: And whether you're on the go or at home, stay in the loop with the latest local stories, download the Steinbach Online app, and stream us anywhere.
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9: Today, we're expecting a mix of sun and cloud. There's a slight chance of showers this afternoon, possible thunderstorm, high of 25 with humidex at 31 degrees. Tonight, those clouds will move out, low of 11. Tomorrow, mostly clear sky with sunshine, windy at times, high of 24 with humidex at 27. And then for Sunday, sunshine and 25 degrees. We've got a mostly sunny sky across southeastern Manitoba. In Niverville and Winnipeg, it's 17. Grunthal, Vita, Sprague, 15. Kleefeld, Richer, St. Pierre, 14 degrees. And in Steinbach, wind is from the south at 10 kilometers an hour, humidity at 97%, and it is 14. For the latest local weather updates, visit the Lowen Body Shop weather page on Steinbach Online. I'm Addie Lowen.
16: It's Friday, August 21st. Time for this morning's funeral announcements. Harry Hildebrand, 86 of Altona, passed away Thursday, August 20th at Altona Memorial Health Center. He is survived by his wife, one daughter, five grandchildren, and two great-grandchildren. He was predeceased by one daughter. The celebration of life for Harry Hildebrand will be held Monday, 3 to 5 p.m. at Altona Senior Center. A private burial will be held at Altona Cemetery. 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Howard Topnick, 70 of Winnipeg, passed away Thursday, July 2nd at St. Boniface Hospital. The celebration of life for Howard Topnick will be held Monday, 2 p.m. at Green Acres Funeral Home, 1 Green Acres Lane, with ash interment. 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Reverend Jacob H. Weeb, 75 of Winkler, passed away Saturday, August 16th at Boundary Trails Health Center. He is survived by his wife Nettie, four daughters, and three sons. The funeral service for Reverend Jacob H. Weeb will be held today, 2 p.m. at Rhineland Mennonite Church, Winkler, with burial at the church cemetery, Schoenfeld. Donations may be made to Faith Mission. Arrangements by Weeb Funeral Home, Winkler. A.L. Abe Friesen, 97 of Winkler, passed away Monday, August 17th at Tabor Home. He is survived by three daughters and their families. He was predeceased by his wife Margaret, his second wife Helen, one son, and one son-in-law. A memorial service for A.L. Abe Friesen will be held tomorrow, 2 p.m., at Winkler Burgtaler Mennonite Church, with burial prior to the service at Westridge Memorial Gardens. Viewing will be at Weeb Funeral Home Winkler today from 1 to 8 p.m. Donations may be made to the Canadian Food Grains Bank. 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
1: Today, we're expecting a mix of sun and cloud. There's a slight chance of showers this afternoon, possible thunderstorm, high of 25 with humidex at 31 degrees. Tonight, those clouds will move out, low of 11. Tomorrow, mostly clear sky with sunshine, windy at times, high of 24 with humidex at 27. And then for Sunday, sunshine and 25 degrees. We've got a mostly sunny sky across southeastern Manitoba. In Niverville and Winnipeg, it's 17. Grunthal, Vida, Sprague, 15. Kleefeld, Richards, St. Pierre, 14 degrees. And in Steinbach, wind is from the south at 10 kilometers an hour, humidity at 97%, and it is 14. For the latest local weather updates, visit the Lowen Body Shop weather page on Steinbach Online. I'm Addie Lowen.

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1: Good morning. I'm Addie Lowen. Today, we're expecting a mix of sun and cloud. There is a chance of an afternoon thunderstorm, though getting warm today. High of 25 with Humidex at 31. Your weekend weather details are on the way in just moments. So a local ag consultant, volunteer, wife, and mother from St. Pierre would like to become the next mayor of the village. Liz Karpinchik shares her goals if elected.
2: There's the arena project, the rendezvous project, has been on stuck in planning for 5 years now. So we're going to get something done. Like, it's just, it has to be, something needs to be done. And then changing the way the village interacts with its committees. And I think, like, focusing, like, kind of streamlining the role of council, because I think councillors are asked to do too many things. I just want to focus us back on, okay, what is the role of council, and make sure that we're staying in those areas.
1: Karpinchik adds that the past 14 years of living in St. Pierre have been great. She clarifies, the people are great, and she sees their families staying in the area for the long term. And Council for the Arm of Richard has given more approvals for a large housing subdivision at El Duchesne. Terracon Development is planning Phase 2 of Oak River Meadow, which should open up an additional 351 lots. Richard Mayor Chris Ewan says on Wednesday, Council approved some setback variances and a conditional use allowance for both two-family and multifamily uses.
3: Now, essentially what will happen is the developer of the land, Terracon, can go to the builders for the homes and say, listen, this is ready to go. Here's what we're offering. And now there's going to be builders looking at opportunities to put their homes or their multifamily units into El Duchesne.
1: The requests were met with opposition by Arrowhead RV Park to the south, as the owners feel the development agreement should have been finalized before the approval of the setback variances and conditional use allowances. And Seine River Services for Seniors has launched a new program providing transportation to monthly lunches in St. Anne, Richer, and La Brocherie. Vice President Lynn LeClaire says their first trip to St. Anne was made extra special by a surprise visit from Premier Wamp Canoe.
4: He went all around the room and stopped at each table, and he just took his time. It was really quite impressive. He was there for quite a while. I found him very personable. I like him, and very gracious.
1: LeClaire says the program creates opportunities for connection, friendship, volunteering, and belonging. And Steinbeck's Dairy Queen has raised a record amount for the Children's Miracle Network through this year's Miracle Treat Day. Owner Stuart Holdage says the restaurant sold 2,276 blizzards, raising more than $12,000, up from about $9,500 last year. And morning, noon, and night, Steinbeck Online keeps you connected to the stories that matter in the Southeast. Download the Steinbeck Online app to stream live.
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1: Today, we're expecting a mix of sun and cloud. There's a slight chance of showers this afternoon, possible thunderstorm, high of 25 with Humidex at 31 degrees. Tonight, those clouds will move out, low of 11. Tomorrow, mostly clear sky with sunshine, windy at times, high of 24 with Humidex at 27. And then for Sunday, sunshine and 25 degrees. We've got a mostly sunny sky across southeastern Manitoba. In Niverville and Winnipeg, it's 17. Grunthal, Vida, Sprague, 15. Cleefelt, Richer, St. Pierre, 14 degrees. And in Steinbeck, wind is from the south at 10 kilometers an hour, humidity at 97%, and it is 14. For the latest local weather updates, visit the Lowen Body Shop weather page on Steinbeck Online. I'm Addie Lowen.
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10: Taking a look at the markets, canola, November, $813.50, down $6.90. January, $822.20, down $6.70. Spring wheat, Minneapolis, September, $6.93. Hard red winter wheat, September, $280. Wheat, September, $6.80 and a quarter, down $2.50. Corn, September, $480, up $1.25. Oats, September, $326.75, up $4.50. Soybeans, September, $1,219.50, down $1.25. Soybean meal, September, $314.10, down $1.60. Soybean oil, September, $71.02. Feeder cattle, August, $331.55. Live cattle, August, $219.40. Lean hogs, October, $80.02. The Canadian dollar is 72 cents. And crude oil, West Texas Intermediate, $86.94. For Golden West, I'm Glendalee Allen Vossler.

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2: Today, we're expecting a mix of sun and cloud. There's a slight chance of showers this afternoon, possible thunderstorm, high of 25 with humidex at 31 degrees. Tonight, those clouds will move out, low of 11. Tomorrow, mostly clear sky with sunshine, windy at times, high of 24 with humidex at 27. And then for Sunday, sunshine and 25 degrees. We've got a mostly sunny sky across southeastern Manitoba. In Niverville and Winnipeg, it's 17. Grunthal, Vita, Sprague, 15. Cleefelt, Richards, St. Pierre, 14 degrees. And in Steinbach, wind is from the south at 10 kilometers an hour, humidity at 97%, and it is 14. For the latest local weather updates, visit the Lowen Body Shop weather page on Steinbach Online. I'm Addie Lowen.

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1: Today, we're expecting a mix of sun and cloud. There's a slight chance of showers this afternoon, possible thunderstorm, high of 25 with humidex at 31 degrees. Tonight, those clouds will move out, low of 11. Tomorrow, mostly clear sky with sunshine, windy at times, high of 24 with humidex at 27. And then for Sunday, sunshine and 25 degrees. We've got a mostly sunny sky across southeastern Manitoba. In Niverville and Winnipeg, it's 17. Grunthal, Vita, Sprague, 15. Kleefeld, Richer, St. Pierre, 14 degrees. And in Steinbeck, wind is from the south at 10 kilometers an hour, humidity at 97%, and it is 14. For the latest local weather updates, visit the Low and Body Shop weather page on Steinbeck Online. I'm Addie Lowen.

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6: Birthday book time on this Friday morning. Couple of wishes to share on this August 21st. Happy birthday to Maxine Graham and Dan Paschke. And to all of you also celebrating today, happy birthday.

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2: Good morning. I'm Addie Lowen. Mix of sun and cloud today, warming up to 25 with humidex at 31 degrees. Your weekend weather details are on the way in just moments. And Liz Karpinchik says St. Pierre Joilly has a strong volunteer community, and she wants to see council make better use of that resource. Karpinchik is running for mayor in the upcoming municipal election. She says there are dozens of local committees already working to make the community better.
3: We already have so many. We have a huge dedicated volunteer base in St. Pierre. Like, it is really, really impressive how people are coming together for all of our things that happen in town. We have the people.
2: Karpinchik says she is qualified to lead, and that with better communication and support from council, those groups of volunteers can do even more. Together with her husband and two children, they hope to make St. Pierre their home for many years to come. And residents of St. Anne are still talking about Premier Wapkinew's recent visit to Club Jovial. With more, here's reporter Darcy Wilkinson.
4: President Laurent Desaulniers says the visit was an unexpected and exciting surprise.
5: There was no specific topics of discussion he came in with. I just introduced him and let him loose in the crowd, and everybody had fun taking pictures and asking questions and making comments.
4: Desaulniers says Canoe is known for making an effort to get out into communities and connect with residents, and St. Anne was happy to welcome him. I'm Darcy Wilkinson.
2: And the owner of an RV park at Old Deschene continues to voice concerns over a large housing subdivision planned for the area. Terracon Development is planning phase two of Oak River Meadow, which should open up an additional 351 lots. On Wednesday, the developer received approvals from Richard Council for some lot setback variances and a conditional use allowance for both two-family and multifamily users. Lise Bale of Arrowhead RV Park feels council is going about this the wrong way.
6: We continue to believe that the development agreement and complete multifamily site plan should have been finalized first, so the council could evaluate the variances and conditional uses against a clear set of baseline rules.
2: Rishat Mayor Chris Ewan says approving the variances and conditional use first is the correct way of doing things according to the Planning Act. And there's no shortage of fun happening across southeastern Manitoba this weekend. With more, here's summer events host Carmel Clemour.
7: 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You can also get out for the Light Up the Night Walk in Steinbach or take in some motocross action at the Wilderness MX in Woodridge. 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
2: And whether you're driving, working, or relaxing, the Steinbach Online app makes it easy to listen live and keep up with the local news that matters most.
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2: Today we're expecting a mostly cloudy sky, high of 23, with humidex at 28 degrees. Tonight, sky clearing, low of 11. Tomorrow, mix of sun and cloud, slight chance of showers, possible afternoon thunderstorm, high of 24, humidex at 28. And for Saturday and Sunday, sunny both days with highs near 26 degrees. We've got a cloudy sky across southeastern Manitoba. In Grenthal, Vida and Sprague, it's 17. Niverville, Winnipeg, 18. Kleefeld, Richer, St. Pierre, 19 degrees. And in Steinbach, wind is from the east-northeast at 10 kilometers an hour. Humidity at 80%, and it is 19. For the latest local weather updates, visit the Low and Body Shop weather page on Steinbach Online. I'm Addie Lowen.

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Seefeld Richer, St. Pierre, 19 degrees, and in Steinbach, wind is from the east-northeast at 10 kilometers an hour, humidity at 80%, and it is 19. For the latest local weather updates, visit the Lowen Body Shop weather page on Steinbach Online. 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
4: Today, we're expecting a mostly cloudy sky, high of 23, with humidex at 28 degrees. Tonight, sky clearing, low of 11. Tomorrow, mix of sun and clouds, slight chance of showers, possible afternoon thunderstorm, high of 24, humidex at 28. And for Saturday and Sunday, sunny both days with highs near 26 degrees. We've got a cloudy sky across southeastern Manitoba. In Grenthal, Vida and Sprague, it's 17. Niverville, Winnipeg, 18. Cleefeld, Richer, St. Pierre, 19 degrees. And in Steinbeck, wind is from the east-northeast at 10 kilometers an hour. Humidity at 80% and it is 19. For the latest local weather updates, visit the Low & Body Shop weather page on Steinbeck Online. I'm Addie Lowen.

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4: Today, we're expecting a mostly cloudy sky, high of 23, with humidex at 28 degrees. Tonight, sky clearing, low of 11. Tomorrow, mix of sun and clouds, slight chance of showers, possible afternoon thunderstorm, high of 24, humidex at 28. And for Saturday and Sunday, sunny both days with highs near 26 degrees. We've got a cloudy sky across southeastern Manitoba. In Grenfell, Vida and Sprague, it's 17. Niverville, Winnipeg, 18. Cleefeld, Richer, St. Pierre, 19 degrees. And in Steinbach, wind is from the east-northeast at 10 kilometers an hour. Humidity at 80%, and it is 19. For the latest local weather updates, visit the Lowen Body Shop weather page on Steinbach Online. I'm Addie Lowen.
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0: This is the Manitoba Farm Journal with agricultural news and market information from across the province and country. 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
1: Good afternoon, I'm Judy Peters. 25 degrees today with a humidex of 31. Your forecast is coming up. Steinbach RCMP evacuated an apartment building yesterday afternoon following threats that were made mentioning an explosive device. With more, here's reporter Shannon Duick.
2: RCMP were notified that a male resident of the building along Ash Avenue had been making concerning comments to other tenants. RCMP have confirmed that the male did make mention of an explosive device. Police attended and, as a precaution, evacuated the building due to the nature of the threat. According to officers, nothing of concern was located within the individual's apartment, and residents were allowed to re-enter. The 29-year-old male has been charged with uttering threats and was released on an undertaking. I'm Shannon Duick.
1: Jake Siemens is reflecting on nearly 20 years on Steinbach City Council as he prepares to leave office. His final council opening on August 18th was his 61st after 472 council meetings.
3: When you become a councillor, there's lots of firsts. First meeting, first opening, first time making a motion, first time speaking to a motion. When you're at the back end of your career, there's a lot of lasts. This is the last time I'm doing an opening for council. So what do you want to say to the council or to whoever's hears it? What's the lasting memory you want to leave?
1: Siemens says he will leave with plenty of memories, from major city projects to coffee with fellow councillors after meetings. Following more than a year of advocacy by local residents and support from local politicians, the speed limit signs along Highway 210 through Marchand have been moved. Here's reporter Addie Lowen with the details.
4: So arm of La Broquerie Ward 2 Councillor Laurent Tétreault was involved in the process and says the change is important for a growing community with families and visitors. He says the old 100 kilometer per hour speed limit was a safety concern.
5: So now we have there's more security. It's safer for the kids. There's sidewalks here and there's families. So we're very happy that all this has happened.
4: The new speed limit is 70 kilometers per hour where the homes begin on the east side of Marchand. I'm Addie Lowen.
1: Residents of St. Anne are still talking about Premier Wobkanu's recent visit to Club Jovial. With more, here's reporter Darcy Wilkinson.
6: President Laurent Desaulniers says the visit was an unexpected and exciting surprise.
7: There was no specific topics of discussion he came in with. I just introduced him and let him loose in the crowd, and everybody had fun taking pictures and asking questions and making comments.
6: Desaulniers says Canoe is known for making an effort to get out into communities and connect with residents, and St. Anne was happy to welcome him. I'm Darcy Wilkinson.
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1: A mix of sun and cloud today. Small chance of showers and thunderstorms with a strong wind. A high of 25 and the humidex 31. Today's UV index is 6 or high. Partly cloudy tonight, a low of 11 degrees. Tomorrow it'll be sunny and windy with a high of 24. And Sunday, sunshine 25. Right now in Steinbach, a mainly sunny sky. Wind is from the west-northwest at 10 kilometers per hour and the humidity 69%. We're at 22 degrees. Current weather conditions can be found anytime on the Lowen Body Shop weather page on your Steinbach Online app. I'm Judy Peters.
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13: 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There are no shortages of factors that increase commodity price volatility, from the continuing war between Ukraine and Russia, conflict in the Middle East between the U.S. and Iran, trade and tariff uncertainty, and of course, weather. So it should be no surprise that a recent Purdue University CME Group Ag Economy Barometer survey showed commodity marketing as the most crucial risk management issue, with 49% of grain farmers and 34% of livestock producers wanting to learn more about it. On a similar note, on average, about 30% of both grain and livestock producers said commodity prices were the biggest challenge to success over the next 5 to 10 years. Commodity revenue management is a top-line, 100-cent-dollar line item, so fine-tuning your marketing can really help improve your bottom line. 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
19: 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The November contract is down $18.60 at $801.80 per ton. The January contract is down $17.80 at $811.10. At the Minneapolis Grain Exchange, hard red spring wheat for September down 5 cents at $6.96 per bushel. December wheat down 6 cents at $7.22. At the Chicago Board of Trade, corn for September up 4 cents at $4.83 per bushel. December corn up 4 cents at $5.08. September soybeans up 3 cents at $12.24 per bushel. November soybeans up 2 cents at $12.38. Oats for September up 3 cents at $3.25 per bushel. December oats up 3 cents at $3.46. On the livestock markets at the CME, lean hogs for October up 80 cents at $81.03 per hundredweight. December hog contract up a dollar at $71.75. Live cattle for October down 80 cents at $217.45. And December cattle down 53 cents at $217.75 per hundredweight.
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23: 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You've been out collecting beans, cucumbers, and leafy greens almost daily. 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

0: Manitoba, Friday, September the 18th. I'm going to bring some friends with me, and you don't want to miss it. It's going to be an incredible evening of worship and praise and thanksgiving. I've got Chris Blue coming, one of the Gaither Homecoming artists, and Laura Bertan of Romania's Got Talent. You're not going to want to miss it. It's going to be at the Calvary Temple Church in Winnipeg, Manitoba, and we cannot wait to see you there. For tickets, go to lindarandall.com.
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2: Farmers have another option when it comes to managing cash flow and avoid selling grain right off the combine. Dave Gallant, Vice President of Finance and APP Operations with the Canadian Canola Growers, says producers can apply for the federal government's Fall Cash Advance Payment Program. Under the program, the first $250,000 is interest-free, with an additional $250,000 interest-free for canola producers. With that kind of money on the table, he's expecting to see a lot of interest.
3: We expect that we'll see about 3,500 advances issued between, I would say, the end of August and early November. And I would expect that we'll issue approximately another $1 billion to farmers. And that'll put us at, in total, another $3 billion plus program.
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5: A mix of sun and cloud today. Small chance of showers and thunderstorms with a strong wind. A high of 25 and the humidex 31. Today's UV index is 6 or high. Partly cloudy tonight, a low of 11 degrees. Tomorrow it'll be sunny and windy with a high of 24. And Sunday, sunshine 25. Right now in Steinbach, a mainly sunny sky. Wind is from the west-northwest at 10 kilometers per hour and the humidity 69%. We're at 22 degrees. Current weather conditions can be found anytime on the Lowen Body Shop weather page on your Steinbach online app. I'm Judy Peters.
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2: Today on the Prairie Ag Wire, we get the latest in the harvest for Manitoba and Saskatchewan. Starting off in Manitoba, cereal specialist Ann Kirk put together this week's crop report. And Ann, what's happening with the harvest?
7: We've had a good start to harvest in Manitoba so far. We did have some rain throughout much of the southwest, parts of the Interlake, and then really parts of all regions of Manitoba last weekend. So that did put a pause to field operations and any harvest that was ongoing. But really for harvest, we are seeing a good start in winter cereals. As the time of the crop report, it was reported as about 75% complete, at least in the eastern and central region. And then we have spring cereal harvest has started as well. So we have seen a start to spring wheat, oats, and barley, a start to peas, and then a very small start to canola.
2: What about pulses and soybeans? What's happening there?
7: The majority of soybeans range from about the R5 to the R6 stage, probably some of the later R6 stage. So they're developing well, and many producers were thankful for the rain last weekend as it would help out the soybean crops. Things were looking a bit drier, so having that rain is beneficial for crops like soybeans where the pods and seeds are still developing. And then for pea harvest is ongoing, and the reported yields are average to above average with good quality so far.
2: You're the cereal specialist, so fill us in a little bit more on that cereal crop, how it's coming off. We concerned about any

0: issues or potential issues?
1: I think it's coming off quite well. For winter sales, they're almost wrapped up, and I don't really have a good impression of yields for winter sales. I'm hoping that next crop report will have a better picture of how those winter cereals were looking. For spring cereals, the harvest has really just started. So there has been some desiccation and swathing, and then really harvest is just starting in the past few days. We are seeing some minimal yield reports for barley. Yields range from very good, upwards of 100, 110 bushels per acre. In some areas, it had received good rainfall, but not too much rainfall. And then some areas that received higher amounts of rainfall, I have heard lower yield reports, so below average yields for those. Oat harvest has really just started as well, so I don't have good yield estimates for oats either.
0: With the spring cereals now, what were some of the things that producers were dealing with that maybe could impact the yield potential?
1: In many areas of the province, I think yield potential is quite good because we had, rainfall. In some areas, we could have used a bit more rain, and in other areas, we had a bit of an excess. So, the amount of rainfall will definitely impact yield, whether it's too much or too little. We are seeing some reports of hail. So there has been hail damage kind of at a few different times throughout the season. So that would have impacted yield as well. There have been some crop lodging. So some of those weather events have resulted in lodging, which would impact yield, but also make harvest just go a lot slower and take quite a bit longer.
0: What about concerns with fusarium, things like that?
1: We kind of just wrapped up our fusarium headblight survey in Manitoba. Fusarium is interesting because many acres got sprayed this year that did have higher risk for fusarium. So I am seeing many of our fields that we surveyed have fusarium, but the levels don't seem to be super high. So I would say there is going to be fusarium out there, or there is fusarium in many of our fields out there, but I wouldn't say that it's a huge issue, but we'll have a better idea once we've compiled all of our survey results. So we don't have those compiled quite yet, but there is definitely a range in fusarium levels depending on the environmental conditions at the time of the wheat flowering.
0: And moving on from Manitoba to Saskatchewan, I'm joined by crop extension specialist Davidson Ugioke. And Davidson, fill us in. Where are we with the harvest?
2: Harvest is a little bit slow paced at this time. We are at 2% complete, and this is majorly due to scattered showers and thunderstorms that moved across the province last week. While this moisture was welcome in certain regions, the early morning humidity shortened harvest windows and desiccation. Producers, however, note that they need warmer temperatures to advance crop maturity.
0: When it comes to the harvest, what are we hearing about?
2: A lot of individuals are either swathing their pulses or desiccating at this time. The cool weather that we had across the province last week kind of prevented a swift dry down, but I'm pretty sure numbers are going to change this week because we've had that so much sunshine and high temperatures across the province.
0: That's an update on harvest activities in Manitoba and Saskatchewan. For Golden West, I'm Glendalee Allen Vossler.
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6: A mix of sun and cloud today. Small chance of showers and thunderstorms with a strong wind. A high of 25 and the humidex 31. Today's UV index is 6 or high. Partly cloudy tonight, a low of 11 degrees. Tomorrow it'll be sunny and windy with a high of 24. And Sunday, sunshine 25. Right now in Steinbach, a mainly sunny sky. Wind is from the west-northwest at 10 kilometers per hour and the humidity 69%. We're at 22 degrees. Current weather conditions can be found anytime on the Lowen Body Shop weather page on your Steinbach online app. I'm Judy Peters.
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10: Jiu-Jitsu grappler Ashton Epp trains with Future MMA. He says the gym has really earned a strong reputation and it continues to grow.
11: Yeah, it's amazing. We have a really good facility. We have amazing coaches. We have just great people to train with. And we also have a kickboxing and an MMA coach and Nick Penner. He does a great job there with his crew. They've been making headlines as well, and it's a really exciting place to be because you're in a place that makes things happen. You're in a place that is on the news that we're able to go out and we're able to win, and even if we lose, we come back next time and we just come back stronger.
10: In the CFL, the Winnipeg Blue Bombers are on the road in Edmonton. In American Association Baseball, the Goldeyes hit the road to take on Sioux City. In the WNBA, Toronto's home to Portland. And in Major League Baseball, the Toronto Blue Jays start a new set in the Bronx, taking on the New York Yankees. 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I'm Dave Anthony.
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16: Taking a look at your markets, starting with canola at ICE Futures Canada. The November contract is down $18.60 at $801.80 per ton. The January contract is down $17.80 at $811.10. At the Minneapolis Grain Exchange, hard red spring wheat for September down 5 cents at $6.96 per bushel. December wheat down 6 cents at $7.22. At the Chicago Board of Trade, corn for September up 4 cents at $4.83 per bushel. December corn up 4 cents at $5.08. September soybeans up 3 cents at $12.24 per bushel. November soybeans up 2 cents at $12.38. Oats for September up 3 cents at $3.25 per bushel. December oats up 3 cents at $3.25. $2.46. On the livestock markets at the CME, lean hogs for October up 80 cents at $81.03 per hundredweight. December hog contract up a dollar at $71.75. Live cattle for October down 80 cents at $217.45. And December cattle down 53 cents at $217.75 per hundredweight.
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0: Farmers have another option when it comes to managing cash flow and avoid selling grain right off the combine. Dave Gallant, Vice President of Finance and APP Operations with the Canadian Canola Growers, says producers can apply for the federal government's Fall Cash Advance Payment Program. Under the program, the first $250,000 is interest-free, with an additional $250,000 interest-free for canola producers. With that kind of money on the table, he's expecting to see a lot of interest.
20: We expect that we'll see about 3,500 advances issued between, I would say, the end of August and early November. And I would expect that we'll issue approximately another $1 billion to farmers. And that'll put us at, in total, another $3 billion plus program.
0: For Golden West, I'm Glendale Allen Bossler.
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0: 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So it's going to be a great Friday afternoon, and I hope you can stick around for all of it. Let's go.
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2: A mix of sun and cloud today. Small chance of showers and thunderstorms with a strong wind. A high of 25 and the humidex 31. Today's UV index is 6 or high. Partly cloudy tonight, a low of 11 degrees. Tomorrow it'll be sunny and windy with a high of 24. And Sunday, sunshine 25. Current weather conditions can be found anytime on the Lowen Body Shop weather page on your Steinbach online app. I'm Judy Peters.

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0: the Tenors and Lead With Your Heart on this Friday afternoon, August 21st. My name is Zach Drieger. The weekend is knocking at the door. And as far as my weekend plans go, I thought it was more open than it was before my wife reminded me yesterday that we got some friends from the city coming out tomorrow to hang out for the afternoon. So that initially shifted my plans, at least what I was planning on doing for the weekend. Today will involve much more house cleanup than I was expecting, so we're going to get the house all tidied up to welcome our guests tomorrow. I'm not exactly sure what we're all going to be doing. We'll just be hanging out and catching up. We haven't seen these friends for a while, so that's the plan for tomorrow. Again, that makes today a bit of a cleaning day, and then Sunday we will go have a wonderful start to the day at our church, and then the rest of Sunday we'll probably be kicking the feet up, resting and relaxing. So that's my weekend in a nutshell, and whatever you got up Friday through Sunday, I hope you thoroughly enjoy it. We're going to get you your weekend weather details in just a moment.
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2: 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And
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4: We're under a severe thunderstorm watch. A mix of sun and cloud today, chance of showers and severe thunderstorms. A gusting wind and 25 degrees. The humidex 31. And today's UV index is 6 or high. Partly cloudy tonight, chance of showers and thunderstorms, a low of 11. Tomorrow, sunny and windy, a high of 24. Then on Sunday, sunshine and 25. Right now in Steinbeck, wind is from the north-northwest at 10 kilometers per hour. The humidity 65%, or 24 degrees. Current weather conditions can be found anytime on the Lowen Body Shop weather page on your Steinbeck online app. I'm Judy Peters.

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6: Taking a look at the markets, canola, November, $800.70, down $19.70. January, $809.90, down $19. Spring wheat, Minneapolis, September, $6.96. Hard red winter wheat, September, $280. Wheat, September, $683, up a quarter. Corn, September, $482.75, up $4. Oats, September, $324.25, up $2. Soybeans, September, $1,223.75, up $3. Soybean meal, September, $317.30, up $1.60. Soybean oil, September, $69.28, up $1.90. Feeder cattle, August, $334.50, down 80 cents. Live cattle, August, $223.20, down 15 cents. Lean hogs, October, $80.87. The Canadian dollar is 72 cents. And crude oil, West Texas Intermediate, 86.94. For Golden West, I'm Glendalee Allen Vossler.
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7: Good afternoon, Zach Drieger, spending some of my Friday with you. It's the 21st of August, and in about 20 minutes, we're going to get you ready for this weekend's Made in Manitoba program. It's a debut from Winnipeg's Federal Lights on the program tomorrow, and I hope you stick around. We're going to share a bit of their music and a bit of their conversation with morning show host Chris Sumner, but first, it is the news team's time in the spotlight, and it's 2 o'clock.
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9: We're under a severe thunderstorm watch. A mix of sun and cloud today, chance of showers and severe thunderstorms. A gusting wind and 25 degrees. The humidex 31. And today's UV index is 6 or high. Partly cloudy tonight, chance of showers and thunderstorms, a low of 11. Tomorrow, sunny and windy, a high of 24. Then on Sunday, sunshine and 25. Right now in Steinbach, wind is from the north-northwest at 10 kilometers per hour. The humidity is 65%, or 24 degrees. Current weather conditions can be found anytime on the Low End Body Shop weather page on your Steinbach online app. I'm Judy Peters.
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0: Say Anything from Winnipeg's Federal Lights, who are joining us for a debut on Made in Manitoba tomorrow afternoon, 5:05 p.m. Pretty interesting story to share with this weekend's program. Their new album is titled Celebration of Failure, and the band took a little bit of a hiatus. The leader and vocalist Jean-Guy Roy didn't pick up an instrument for a couple of years after choosing to completely wipe the band's digital footprint off the internet after some frustration with the music industry. And he talked about that tearing down and rebuilding with morning show host Chris Sumner.
1: Well, it means like the realization that back then I thought that failure was, you know, finite, right? And now what I've learned through this process is that it isn't finite. Failure is infinite. It's going to happen forever. It's going to keep going. It is something that we should be embracing. It is the catalyst for progress, in my opinion. You just have to understand that failure is never going to stop, but it's the thing that's going to push you forward. It's the thing that's going to build your character, build your art. I know some people have resonated with this idea, and they said, yeah, you know, failure, but I still have regrets about it. And you know what? Regret is a totally different beast. You have to kind of get comfortable with both ideas, that a part of failure may also, you know, have some regret to it. But when you realize that what it's doing in the end is building you up, making you stronger, making you, you know, your character, you just have to kind of accept that. That's kind of the way that we're designed. That's just kind of the way that life works. And you have to take the good with the bad. I certainly don't want perfection in my life. Perfection sounds extremely boring. There's no laughter without tears, and there's no tears without laughter. And I like both ends of what it means to be human. You have to accept that, I think, or at least I had to.
0: Federal Lights on Made in Manitoba for a debut this weekend, tomorrow afternoon, 5:05 p.m., with music from their new album, Celebration of Failure.
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1: We're under a severe thunderstorm watch. A mix of sun and cloud today, chance of showers and severe thunderstorms. A gusting wind and 25 degrees. The humidex 31. And today's UV index is 6 or high. Partly cloudy tonight, chance of showers and thunderstorms, a low of 11. Tomorrow, sunny and windy, a high of 24. Then on Sunday, sunshine and 25. Right now in Steinbeck, wind is from the north-northwest at 10 kilometers per hour. The humidity is 65%, or 24 degrees. Current weather conditions can be found anytime on the Lowen Body Shop weather page on your Steinbeck online app. I'm Judy Peters.

0: The Lord is my shepherd, the Canadian Chamber Choir, bringing us to the halfway point of our 3 o'clock inspirational music hour. Zach Drieger hanging out with you among all this wonderful inspirational music. And we're going to get back to it in just a moment with groups like the Huddersfield Choral Society and the Amen Choir. But first, we're going to look at your weekend weather details and get in touch.
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2: We're under a severe thunderstorm watch. A mix of sun and cloud today, chance of showers and severe thunderstorms. A gusting wind and 25 degrees. The humidex 31, and today's UV index is 6 or high. Partly cloudy tonight, chance of showers and thunderstorms, a low of 11. Tomorrow, sunny and windy, a high of 24. Then on Sunday, sunshine and 25. Current weather conditions can be found anytime on the Lowen Body Shop weather page on your Steinbach online app. I'm Judy Peters.
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1: Hey, who are you hanging out with these days? Friends who lift you up or friends who drag you down? Hi, I'm Chuck Swindoll. It says in 1 Corinthians chapter 15, "Do not be deceived. Bad company corrupts good morals." All things being equal, if you run with bad company, it will corrupt you. Now, that's the truth. It's like putting on a pair of white gloves, picking up mud, and mixing it around in your hand. You notice the mud never gets glovy. I've never seen glovy mud in all my life. Inevitably, invariably, those gloves get muddy. That's you, I'm afraid to say. You hang around with mud, you're the one who's going to get dirty. Think about it when you're choosing your friends, okay?
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4: Good afternoon, Zach Drieger spending some of my Friday with you. It is August 21st, and before we get back to some music and conversation, the news team is on standby to bring us all the latest local headlines and weather. Don't want to keep them waiting. They are ready to go with a fresh update right now, 4 o'clock.
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6: Good evening, I'm Judy Peters. A severe thunderstorm watch is in effect. A look at your forecast after the news. Kevin Geisheimer will be the Southeast Event Center's next general manager. In early August, it was announced that Melanie Hebert would be stepping down as general manager, triggering the hiring process. Southeast Events Group President Jarrett Bishop says they considered 13 candidates. He notes they chose Geisheimer for a number of reasons, one of which is his connection to the community.
7: It's very, very important to him and something that he made very clear to us, you know, through the interview process. This is a facility that belongs to the community, and it's important that we have somebody at the helm who has a strong connection to that. And then secondary would just be the well-rounded experience that he brings to the position.
6: Geisheimer will make the move from the Steinbeck Pistons organization, where he most recently served as director of business operations. Stone Ridge Farms near Niverville is preparing to begin harvest in the coming days. Here's reporter Darcy Wilkinson with more.
8: Landon Wheeler says the wet conditions created some challenges early in the season.
9: Well, we started off really wet, which affected quite a bit with plant stand counts because of drowned out spots. The heat helped a lot on the corn to speed it up with, it wasn't early seeding, but it was a bit later. Everything's looking all right.
8: Stone Ridge Farms also owns land in the Sprague area, meaning moving farm equipment between highways can sometimes be challenging. Wheeler asks motorists to be alert and patient. I'm Darcy Wilkinson.
6: Steinbeck RCMP evacuated an apartment building yesterday afternoon after threats were made mentioning an explosive device. Here's reporter Shannon Duick with the details.
10: RCMP were notified that a male resident of the building along Ash Avenue had been making concerning comments to other tenants. RCMP have confirmed that the male did make mention of an explosive device. Police attended and, as a precaution, evacuated the building due to the nature of the threat. According to officers, nothing of concern was located within the individual's apartment, and residents were allowed to re-enter. The 29-year-old male has been charged with uttering threats and was released on an undertaking. I'm Shannon Duick.
6: Step out for groceries, step into the news. The Daily News, presented by Maine Bread and Butter, lands in your inbox at 4 p.m. with the stories you'll talk about over dinner. 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
6: Render a severe thunderstorm watch. A mix of sun and cloud today, chance of showers and severe thunderstorms. A gusting wind and 25 degrees. The humidex 31, and today's UV index is 6 or high. Partly cloudy tonight, chance of showers and thunderstorms, a low of 11. Tomorrow, sunny and windy, a high of 24. Then on Sunday, sunshine and 25. Current weather conditions can be found anytime on the Lowen Body Shop weather page on your Steinbach online app. I'm Judy Peters.
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0: home to Manitoba from Del Barber on this Friday afternoon, August 21st. My name is Zach Drieger, and everyone on our birthday book calls Manitoba home. We'd like to celebrate those right here in our neck of the woods, and we're going to see who's all getting a little bit older and a little bit wiser today in just a moment. Be sure to stick around for that, and in the meantime, we will also get you up to speed on what the weekend is looking like in the weather department.
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2: We're under a severe thunderstorm watch. A mix of sun and cloud today, chance of showers and severe thunderstorms. A gusting wind and 25 degrees. The humidex 31. And today's UV index is 6 or high. Partly cloudy tonight, chance of showers and thunderstorms, a low of 11. Tomorrow, sunny and windy, a high of 24. Then on Sunday, sunshine and 25. Current weather conditions can be found anytime on the Lowen Body Shop weather page on your Steinbach online app. I'm Judy Peters.
3: Hey, everybody. Linda Randall here. Super excited about coming back to Winnipeg, Manitoba, Friday, September the 18th. I'm going to bring some friends with me, and you don't want to miss it. It's going to be an incredible evening of worship and praise and thanksgiving. I've got Chris Blue coming, one of the Gaither homecoming artists, and Laura Bertan of Romania's Got Talent. You're not going to want to miss it. It's going to be at the Calvary Temple Church in Winnipeg, Manitoba, and we cannot wait to see you there. For tickets, go to LindaRandall.com.
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1: Time for the birthday buck on this Friday afternoon. And again, pretty short and sweet list today from the Boys of Ain Lions Club calendar, with birthday wishes going out to Maxine Graham and Dan Pashke today. So to Maxine, Dan, and anyone else who might be capping off the week with a slice of birthday cake, I hope you have a beautiful birthday today, an even better weekend celebrating, and a big happy birthday coming from all of us here at Golden West Radio.
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7: We're under a severe thunderstorm watch. A mix of sun and cloud today, chance of showers and severe thunderstorms. A gusting wind and 25 degrees. The humidex 31. And today's UV index is 6 or high. Partly cloudy tonight, chance of showers and thunderstorms, a low of 11. Tomorrow, sunny and windy, a high of 24. Then on Sunday, sunshine and 25. Current weather conditions can be found anytime on the Lowen Body Shop weather page on your Steinbeck online app. I'm Judy Peters.
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2: Good afternoon and happy Friday, my friends. We're nearing the end of our week together. We only got about 15 minutes left before we break for the weekend, and we're going to cap off our day with 15 minutes of country gospel music, starting with Emmylou Harris and Vince Gill, When He Calls.

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1: Good evening, I'm Judy Peters. A clear sky overnight and 11 degrees. Your forecast is coming up. A series of questions about gender and race has been sent by current Hanover School Division trustee Brad Unger to fellow trustee candidates. Here's reporter Darcy Wilkinson with more.
2: Candidate Sarah Wheeler says she believes the questions that were asked are not the issue prospective trustees should be focusing on.
3: As a self-stated HSC veteran, I feel like Brad should know full well that the religious beliefs of a school trustee as a public servant for our growing and diverse multicultural and multi-faith community, they have no place at the board table.
2: Current trustee Jeff Friesen has also publicly responded to the questionnaire, generally agreeing with the positions outlined by Unger. I'm Darcy Wilkinson.
1: The Southeast Event Center has announced who their next general manager will be. In early August, it was announced that Melanie Hebert would be stepping down as general manager. Southeast Events Group President Jarrett Bishop says they considered 13 different candidates and have decided to hire Kevin Geisheimer. Geisheimer will make the move from the Steinbach Pistons organization, where he most recently served as director of business operations.
4: Kevin has been involved since years prior to the facility being built with just the vision of what this event center was going to be. He worked very closely with the board as we move forward to getting the facility built. So has a deep understanding of what we want to accomplish with it and its role in the community. Yeah, as a result, we think he's a perfect fit for this position.
1: The board once again thanks Melanie Hebert for the work she put in. Stone Ridge Farms near Niverville is preparing to begin harvest in the coming days. Landon Wheeler says the wet conditions created some challenges early in the season.
5: Well, we started off really wet, which affected quite a bit with plant stand counts because of drowned out spots. The heat helped a lot on the corn to speed it up with, it wasn't early seeding, but it was a bit later. Everything's looking all right.
1: Stone Ridge Farms also owns land in the Sprague area, meaning moving farm equipment between highways can sometimes be challenging. Wheeler is asking motorists to be alert and patient. And Jake Siemens is looking back on nearly 20 years on Steinbach City Council, and he has many numbers to share. His numbers also show how much Steinbach has changed. In 2006, the city had about 11,000 people. Today, it's approximately 22,000. There were five signalized intersections, and today there are 13, with another coming at Highway 52 in Giesbrecht. For Siemens, though, the numbers only tell part of the story. He says it's the people, memories, and experiences that he'll carry with him when his time on council comes to an end. Great taste meets great local coverage. The Daily News, presented by Maine Bread and Butter, delivers the stories that matter. 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
1: A mix of sun and cloud today. Small chance of showers and thunderstorms with a strong wind. A high of 25 and the humidex 31. Today's UV index is 6 or high. Partly cloudy tonight, a low of 11 degrees. Tomorrow it'll be sunny and windy with a high of 24. And Sunday, sunshine 25. Current weather conditions can be found anytime on the Lowen Body Shop weather page on your Steinbach Online app. I'm Judy Peters.
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17: Farmers have another option when it comes to managing cash flow and avoid selling grain right off the combine. Dave Gallant, Vice President of Finance and APP Operations with the Canadian Canola Growers, says producers can apply for the federal government's Fall Cash Advance Payment Program. 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
17: For Golden West, I'm Glendale Allen Bossler.
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1: A mix of sun and cloud today. Small chance of showers and thunderstorms with a strong wind. A high of 25 and the humidex 31. Today's UV index is 6 or high. Partly cloudy tonight, a low of 11 degrees. Tomorrow it'll be sunny and windy with a high of 24. And Sunday, sunshine 25. Current weather conditions can be found anytime on the Lowen Body Shop weather page on your Steinbach online app. I'm Judy Peters.
0: 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Be a part of it. 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
2: With the scores from every game and the stories to match, stay updated on your favorite sports teams with the sports page at SteinbachOnline.com.
3: Jiu-Jitsu grappler Ashton Epp trains with Future MMA. He says the gym has really earned a strong reputation and it continues to grow.
4: Yeah, it's amazing. We have a really good facility. We have amazing coaches. We have just great people to train with. And we also have a kickboxing and an MMA coach and Nick Penner. He does a great job there with his crew. They've been making headlines as well, and it's a really exciting place to be because you're in a place that makes things happen. You're in a place that is on the news that we're able to go out and we're able to win, and even if we lose, we come back next time and we just come back stronger.
3: In the CFL, the Winnipeg Blue Bombers are on the road in Edmonton. In American Association Baseball, the Goldeyes hit the road to take on Sioux City. In the WNBA, Toronto's home to Portland. And in Major League Baseball, the Toronto Blue Jays start a new set in the Bronx, taking on the New York Yankees. For your scores, stories, and all things sports, check out the False Front Golf Simulator Sports page on SteinbachOnline.com. I'm Dave Anthony.
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3: I'm thrilled to be joined on Sports Beat today with Steinbach Jiu-Jitsu grappler, Mr. Ashton Epp. Ashton, thanks for doing this today.
4: Yeah, for sure.
3: Well, first off, congratulations. What an event that recently took place. Why don't you tell us a little bit about what you got up to with the Manitoba Championships in Jiu-Jitsu?
4: Well, there is a strangle tournament that happens every year. It's a big event. And then you are able to go there and compete against a bunch of guys from different gyms. And this year I got paired up to fight for or to defend my title for middleweight champion.
3: All right. So take us through how your bout went, because it was set for longer than you needed, right, Ashton?
4: Yes. Yeah, it was set for longer. The goal, though, is always to finish it before any judges have to get involved. So the submission is always... You're always hunting for the submission.
3: All right, so take us through this match here, and maybe just from the side of things what we don't understand as non-fighters, but how you balance looking for attacks while also defending what your opponent is trying to do to you.
4: Yeah, fair enough. That's definitely the game that's going on. It's just a live version of chess. So he's always wanting to attack, and we know ahead of time that he was a really, really good headlock, guillotine, darce, just different head and arm chokes. So we knew that going in. So I tried to not get my head stuck anywhere where it shouldn't. And I was able to get on top right away, take him down, and then try to fight for my own choke. So that was kind of the game plan.
3: Once you get in that, attack position where you're in control, is it a matter of finding the right spot to exude all that energy trying to finish off the fight?
4: Yeah, for sure. If you think you have something, then go for it and try to lock it up tight. But, if it's a bit of a risk, then maybe hold off till you're in a better position. But that's definitely what it is. Once I felt like I had it, I just, you just give her and hope that it sinks in and that he taps. Yep.
3: Ashton, having your hand raised at the end isn't new for you, but is it a different feeling being a defending champion of this event versus the first time you won it?
4: Yeah, really. The defending is really, because that kind of solidifies your position, right? So now you defended it once, and then just from now on, each time that I'm able to defend it, it just solidifies the position more. It's a really cool place to be in.
3: All right, Ashton, why don't you take us back a little bit and just tell us about the prep work that goes into being ready for an event like this and being at your best in the Midweight Manitoba Championship. What goes into that?
4: Well, this is 100% my team at Future MMA. They are total shout out to Future. to Bobby, to Steven, to Reyna, to all the guys that helped train me. I could never do this on my own. This is totally them giving me tips, giving me advice, rolling with me, training with me. Bobby, my coach, does a lot of prep work beforehand, looking into who I'll be fighting, what their strategy, what our strategy should be, what my opponent's skills are, and is we're prepping our game plan for that specific opponent. So Bobby does a really good job of doing that.
3: Ashton Epp joining us on Sports Beat today. Ashton, we were kind of talking about it before we jumped on here that, you know, jiu-jitsu is kind of niche, but having the ability to build relationships like that with your team, what has that meant to you that you can learn and share your passion with people that are just as passionate about it as you are?
4: Oh, yeah, it means a lot. I've known these guys for many, many years, so five, six years. So it's great just being able to grow relationships. And then when we travel out of province or kind of wherever, we kind of stick together, and it's a family. It's definitely a family. So it's amazing. Love those guys.
3: Last two for you. You mentioned your connection to Future. We've done more stories on Future in the last year than I think we ever have before. And that says a lot about just the level of talent that is coming out of that gym. What's it like to be building that reputation and earning that respect as a gym overall across Manitoba and the country?
4: Yeah, it's amazing. We have a really good facility. We have amazing coaches. We have just great people to train with. And we also have a kickboxing and an MMA coach and Nick Penner. He does a great job there with his crew. They've been making headlines as well, and it's a really exciting place to be because you're in a place that makes things happen. You're in a place that is on the news that we're able to go out and we're able to win, and even if we lose, we come back next time and we just come back stronger. So it's an amazing family.
3: Ashton, we'll wrap up with this. We know a lot of training, a lot of dedication goes into being prepared for an event like this. But once it's done and you can kind of relax a little bit, do you have a go-to cheat meal that, you're kind of thinking about the days leading up to the event that you're going to devour once it's done?
4: Well, as soon as we're done weigh-ins, the day of weigh-ins, we typically go out and get some Five Guys and just slam a burger back right before the fight, and that always seems to feel really good.
3: All right, so the pregame prep is to slam a burger. Big fan of that. Ashton Epp, congratulations on a wonderful showing at the latest event, and I got a funny feeling we're going to be talking more about successful events in your future. Thanks for doing this.
4: Yeah, for sure. Thank you.